0: Fiji is part of a week of diplomacy with Pacific nations in India. Federal politics reporter Nelson Scott.
1: The PM will travel to Suva, where he's expected to sign a long-awaited security treaty with his Fijian counterpart to limit China's strategic influence in the region. On Tuesday, Anthony Albanese will fly to the Solomons to celebrate the nation's 48th anniversary of independence and advance talks on a separate defence deal. He'll then meet with the leaders of PNG, Tonga and Samoa in Brisbane, which includes taking them to Wednesday's State of Origin decider. Mr Albanese will meet with his Indian counterpart in Melbourne on Thursday. Nelson Scott, Canberra.
0: Senior Liberal MPs are warning the sudden resignation of Shadow Attorney-General Damien Tudorhope sets a worrying precedent. News Corp reports opposition leader Kelly Sloan pressured the senior politician to stand down after he was called to give evidence at an upcoming corruption inquiry. While Tudorhope faces no allegations of wrongdoing, colleagues fear the move means any frontbencher called as a witness will now be forced to quit. Also making news, sudden track works are causing major delays on Sydney's rail network. The T1, 2, 3 and Inner West lines are all impacted. Passengers are also being told to allow for extra travel time on the T8 Airport and South Line. Turning to finance, one Australian dollar is buying 69.36 US cents.
2: At Sydney's Classic Hits 2UE, we love playing classic hits. And there's plenty more of them coming up straight after the news and weather.
0: Morocco has pulled off one of the biggest upsets at this year's FIFA World Cup, eliminating co-hosts Canada 3-0. Striker Soufiane Rahimi taking his team's third and final goal seconds before the whistle.
3: Brahim Diaz, and now Rahimi to put the gloss on it.
0: That call on SBS, Morocco's advance to next week's quarterfinals where they'll take on France after they beat Paraguay 1-0. Portugal has kicked off its clash with Croatia, the score drawn nil-all. Last year's NRL premiers have gone 8 losses in a row, the Broncos falling to the Sharks 28-16, the Dragons beat the Tigers 24-10, and Alex de Minaur's dominant run at Wimbledon continues after beating America's Zach Fajardo in round 3, 6-2, 5-7, 6-2, 6-2. It's 4 past 10, that's the latest news and sport.
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4: 2UE Sydney weather.
0: Partly cloudy with a medium chance of showers, a strong wind warning for much of the coast and Sydney's enclosed waters, heading for a top of 17 degrees in the city, 16 in the west. Looking ahead, showers tomorrow with a high of 18, the same on Tuesday, Wednesday and Thursday. Right now in the city, it's 12 degrees, the same in Penrith, humidity 69%, it's 10 degrees in Campbelltown, 11 in Bankstown and 11 degrees as well in Gosford and Lucas Heights.
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8: G'day and welcome to the year the first one-day international cricket game was played, the year the Crock-Pot was released, and the year that Intel released the world's first microprocessor, 1971. It was also a massive year for Isaac Hayes, who did the soundtrack to a movie called Shaft.
9: Shaft. Hotter than Bond, cooler than Bullet. Rated R. If you want to see Shaft, ask your mama.
8: How's that for a trailer? Now, here's Isaac Hayes accepting his Oscar.
10: Everybody that was involved in motion picture, I thank you. I'd like to thank the Academy, and I'd like to thank the Stax organization for encouraging me to score a motion picture. Most of all, I'd like to thank a lady who's here with me tonight, because years ago, Our prayers kept my feet, the path of righteousness, and that's my grandmother. And this is a thrill for me, and also a few days, her 80th birthday, and this is her present for me.
7: Thank you.
8: Of course, you may also know Isaac Hayes as Chef.
11: Hello there, children.
8: You know, from South Park, depending on your age, I guess. Let's get stuck into this countdown with Isaac Hayes, the theme from Shaft, number 20. Welcome to the Classic Hits Countdown of 1971.

0: Classic Hits Countdown of 1971. We've had Isaac Hayes, the theme from Shaft at 20, Paul McCartney's first solo hit, Another Day, at 19, and Janis Joplin, Me and Bobby McGee, was at number 18. Janis died in October of 1970. That was a posthumous release in January of 1971. Okay, up next, well, you'd remember this. And now, one of the stars of the Partridge Family, David Cassidy.
1: I started studying. I took a part-time job in the textile industry, working in the mailroom. I was commuting from out of the town into New York City on the train every morning with all those guys, you know. They all wore Dow Jones, and they all wore the same suits and hats, and had a little tie, and I'd sit there and think, you know, what am I doing here?
0: This song was a number one hit in Australia in 1971 for the Partridge Family. Number 17, I Think I Love You, on the Classic Hits Countdown of 1971.

0: Classic Hits Countdown of 1971. The Partridge Family's I Think I Love You at number 17. Neil Diamond up next at number 16. Here's Neil being interviewed in 1971. Have a listen to this.
1: For the most part, with a few exceptions, I Am, I Sid, Brooklyn Roads, which are very blatantly autobiographical and very personal, those two songs were easily the most difficult songs I've ever written because I wanted to say exactly what I meant, and I had such a reservoir to draw from. They were very difficult songs to write, and I had to dig deeply for them. The other music, I guess, in a sense, any creative endeavor is a reflection of the writer or the artist or the sculptor. It's all personal, in a sense.
2: Have you ever written anything so personal that you couldn't perform it, that you just put away in a drawer?
1: No, because then I wouldn't have written it.
0: That is Neil Diamond in 1971. And at number 16, I Am, I Said, the Classic Hits Countdown of 1971.

happens most of the time. And the feeling is laid back. 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

0: The Classic Hits Countdown of 1971. Number 15, Marvin Gaye, What's Going On? G'day, this is Gavin Miller. Time for some breaking 1971 news.
1: The death of another rock musician was disclosed today. Jim Morrison, 27 years old, lead singer of The Doors. His manager said Morrison died 6 days ago in Paris, either of a heart attack or pneumonia. But the death was kept secret to avoid a sensation. He was buried in Paris in the same cemetery where Balzac and other French immortals lie.
0: That is Walter Cronkite announcing the death of Jim Morrison in 1971, and The Doors are coming up soon on the Classic Hits Countdown of 1971.
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0: The Classic Hits Countdown of 1971, the year we lost Jim Morrison, The Doors, number 14, with Riders on the Storm. Just before we get on with the countdown, a word from our 1971 sponsor.
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0: Well, that was very 1971, wasn't it? Up next at number 13, this gentleman here, Bill Withers.
3: I saved up some of my own money and recorded myself, and then I just walked around and knocked on everybody's door, and finally I did get to record. So now I'm in the record business. That's it. Very simple like that.
0: That is Bill Withers. The funny thing about this song, it clocks in at just under 2 minutes, but it's probably going to live in your head in a good way for the rest of the day. It's brilliant. Bill Withers, number 13, Ain't No Sunshine on the Classic Hits Countdown of 1971. Ain't no sunshine.

0: Classic Hits Countdown of 1971. You've Got a Friend. James Taylor was at number 12. And Bill Withers, Ain't No Sunshine, was at 13. All right, let's do some 1971 commercials. I think the big line in this commercial, what are you doing on my yacht? It's an ad for Twice as Nice.
1: I just washed my hair and I can't do a thing with it.
2: Hold everything. Now you can do a thing with your hair.
3: What are you doing on my yacht?
4: Because now there's new Twice as Nice from Lever Brothers. It's shampoo and conditioner in one.
1: I just washed my hair and I can't.
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4: Twice as Nice. Shampoo and conditioner in one.
0: From one legendary 1971 commercial to another, and I think this one was famous all over the world, it was for Coca-Cola. Remember this?
6: I'd like to

0: That is one of the most famous Coca-Cola campaigns ever, and they released it in 1971. Back into the countdown with T-Rex at number 11. Here's an interview Mark Bolan did with Russell Harty, and at the end of this, it gets a little bit eerie.
1: I don't know, you get someone and they always print the things in the papers about all these millions of pounds that people make. I mean, they would probably say about him and about lots of people. And it's all...
2: Yeah, but the illusion is what sustains you in a certain position. The illusion is what, in fact, makes people buy your records and listen to you and scream at you and shout at you. It's a carefully constructed illusion. It's not something that you would throw away like
1: this. No, no, it's not carefully constructed. It's artistic. Yes, Russell.
2: Do you ever waking up in the middle of the night, it's a question that you must have been asked 85 times before, do you ever waking up in the middle of the night and think, in another 20 or 30 years, I'm going to be 50 or 60, what shall I be doing? You don't?
1: Never think about it. I mean...
2: Doesn't haunt you?
1: What did someone say something with a very deep voice, like Lord Tennyson?
2: It doesn't haunt you, that, in the middle of the
1: night? I don't think I'll live that long.
2: You don't?
1: No.
2: Well, I hope you live long enough to come back some other time and carry on with part two, whenever that may be. Mark Dillon, thank you very much.
0: Yeah, like I said, a little bit eerie. T-Rex, number 11 with Hot Love, the classic hits countdown of 1971.

0: The classic hits countdown of 1971. T-Rex, Hot Love, was at number 11. So the second half of the classic hits countdown of 1971 contains some of the greatest voices of all time. Voices like Carole King.
1: People are listening to all kinds of music, which is great, because when I was first starting to write, it was either, you know, the make-believe ballroom kind of music, you know, very strictly pop, or it was this upstart rock and roll.
0: Another voice coming up in the second half of the countdown, this guy.
2: We don't want to be the Crazy Gang, which they might know over here, which is British, or the Marx Brothers, which is sort of being dragged on stage playing She Loves You when we've got, you know, asthma and tuberculosis, and when we're 50, you know. Here they are again, yesterday, all my troubles.

0: As I'm sure you worked out, that was John Lennon. And another voice coming up in the second half of the Classic Hits Countdown of 1971 belongs to David Bowie.
1: If you feel safe in the area that you're working in, you're not working in the right area. Always go a little further into the water than you feel you're capable of being in. Go a little bit out of your depth. And when you don't feel that your feet are quite touching the bottom, you're just about in the right place to do something exciting.
0: That is the speaking voice of David Bowie. You're going to hear him sing in the second half of the Classic Hits Countdown of 1971.
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8: It's 11 o'clock. Good morning. I'm Toby Goff. A woman's been charged with murdering a four-year-old boy after his body was found in a home on the state's central coast. Police made the discovery conducting a welfare check at the property after the 32-year-old spoke with officers at Wyong Station. Tuggera Lakes Police Commander Superintendent Chad Gillies says while a weapon is yet to be identified, the evidence at the crime scene is extensive.
9: I'm prepared to say publicly at the moment it was an extremely confronting scene. It's been confirmed the child has got injured. Injuries. I'm not going to speculate further on what those injuries are.
8: Two men are before the courts after a fake gun was allegedly pointed at a synagogue in the city's eastern suburbs. The 22 and 25-year-olds were arrested at King's Cross yesterday after the incident in Double Bay. Both were refused bail and are facing charges for firearms, tracking and intimidating. Authorities are calling for calm after lab testing confirmed the deadliest strain of bird flu in New South Wales for the first time. A dead giant petrel found on the mid-north coast tested positive to the H5N1 strain after a member of the public reported the bird looking unwell. Chief Veterinary Officer Dr. Joe Coombe says although the disease is yet to impact wildlife and commercial poultry, early prevention is critical.
10: If it were to spread, then if it got into the
5: wildlife population, unfortunately, it's never been possible to contain anywhere else in the world, and we have to be realistic about that.
8: The public is being urged to avoid touching any sick or dead birds and report sightings to the Emergency Animal Disease Hotline. Commuters are facing major delays this morning due to urgent train track repairs between Lidcombe and Flemington. Passengers travelling towards the city on the T1 Western, T2 Leppington and T3 Liverpool lines are being told to allow extra travel time. Works are also causing knock-on delays for commuters on the T1 North Shore and T8 Airport lines. More than a million apartment residents are seeing stronger protections after a one-year government crackdown on rogue strata agents. The state's property task force has issued over $125,000 in fines and permanently banned 10 operators. Better Regulation and Fair Trading Minister Anilak Chantavong says residential rights are now being treated with respect.
10: Owners, residents and people, those who are buying or selling an apartment block, have the most fairest, the most transparent and the most accountable property market when it comes to apartment living, buying or selling.
8: Also making news, analysis by the Federal Coalition shows Australians have been hit with nearly $23 billion in extra power costs over the past 4 years. To finance, the Australian dollar is buying 69.35 US cents.
2: If it's happening in Sydney, you'll hear about it on 2UE. 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
8: Aussie tennis star Alex de Minaur is continuing his fine form at Wimbledon. Craig Gabriel is there.
11: For the fourth time at Wimbledon and the 13th time at all the majors, Alex de Minaur has reached the fourth round and the start of the second week. De Minaur was very good in a high-quality match against American Zachary Zwider, winning 6-2, 5-7, 6-2, 6-4. He says he feels good about the way he's striking the ball and how he feels. In a big result, Australian Open winner and world number two Elena Rybakina has been beaten by Elise Mertens, 7-6, 6-1. Rybakina had to reach the quarters for a chance at being number one. Craig Gabriel, Wimbledon.
8: The first quarterfinal clash at the FIFA World Cup is set. Morocco will take on France next week after both sides won their matches against Canada and Paraguay respectively today. It's 11:04. That's the latest news and sport.
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12: We've got a couple of lights blanked out in Smithfield, one on Gibbs Street at Long Street, another on Victoria Street at Hassow Street. Exercise caution. In Rockdale, we're down to just one lane in each direction on West Botany Street due to roadworks between French and Burmall Streets. The M5 is on time through Lamia, Moorbank and Milperra. Possible delays due to upgrade works through Moorbank though, and a Mascot, roads approaching the airport are clear, including Southern Cross Drive. Need a new hot water system, or is your water heater not hot enough? Call Australian Hot Water on 13 21 13 or go to australianhotwater.com.au. I'm Solomon Gates. That's the latest traffic on Classic Hits 2UE.
2: 2UE Sydney weather.
8: Partly cloudy with a medium chance of showers, a strong wind warning for much of the coast and Sydney's enclosed waters, heading for a top of 17 degrees in the city, 16 in the west. Looking ahead, showers forecast tomorrow with a high of 18. Similar conditions expected on Tuesday, Wednesday, Thursday and Friday. Right now in the city, it's 15 degrees, the same in Penrith, 14 degrees in Bankstown and Gosford, 13 at Campbelltown and Terry Hills and 12 degrees at Lucas Heights.
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0: Welcome back. We're doing the Classic Hits Countdown of 1971. No more Beatles in 1971, but all four Beatles appear in the Countdown this week as solo artists. We've already heard from Paul, so we've still got Ringo, John and George to come. And at number 10, Three Dog Night. Here's Corey Wells talking about naming that band.
13: The source came from a girlfriend of Danny's that he was living with at the time. Her name was June Fairchild. She was in a lot of Cheech and Chong movies, several of those. And she was reading a book called Mankind and was reading about the Aborigines in Australia and that they're sort of nomads and they would travel from place to place and sleep with a dog at night in a hollow or in a cave or wherever they went. Of course, the Australians got a hold of that and embellished it a little bit and made it Three Dog Night meant a really cold night.
0: That's Corey Wells from Three Dog Night. Joy to the World, number 10 on the Classic Hits Countdown of 1971.

0: Classic Hits Countdown of 1971. We've had Three Dog Night, Joy to the World at number 10, Ringo Starr, It Don't Come Easy at 9, and David Bowie's Changes at 8. In 1971, David Bowie went to America for the very first time, and he did this interview here.
1: Let me see. It says here that you are one of those English... I'll ad-lib this. Right. You're one of those Englishmen who has happened upon the pop scene and just captured the hearts and minds of nearly all of the audiences that have heard him. Isn't that wonderful?
2: Wow. Yeah.
1: Did you know that?
2: I'm quite a guy.
1: Yeah. Let me see. It says also that you're... I'm reading this bio here because I just received it here. And some interesting things about you here. Did you know this? That your name was David Robert Jones.
2: Oh, yeah.
1: That Davy Jones of the Monkees claimed the name.
2: Yeah.
1: And you... You became David Bowie. Where did you get that name? Just pick it up.
2: Well, from the town and from the person. And it just sounded nice. And it's Scottish as well. And there was a knife involved. And it just sounded good.
0: That's a time capsule, isn't it? Yeah, David Bowie being interviewed in 1971 during his first trip to America. Here's something else that happened in 1971. Muhammad Ali took on Joe Frazier, and before the fight, he did his usual thing of trash-talking his opponent.
3: I predict that when I meet Joe Frazier, this will be like a good amateur fighting a real professional. This will be like a kid out of the Olympics meeting the fastest heavyweight champion that ever lived. This will be no contest. This fight will be much easier. He will be easier to hit. He will not be as much trouble or as awkward as Oscar Bonavina. Joe Frazier, this will go down. I predict that the fans will be angry. They'll be mad at the critics. They'll be mad at the experts for misleading them so much.
0: Interestingly enough, I don't think the fight finished quite the way that Muhammad Ali was hoping. Have a listen.
4: Here it comes. It's over and it's gone the distance. And Frazier gives him a contemptuous little pat on the head. And now all hell breaks loose as everybody tries to get into the ring. And the New York cops are up there to force them out. And we wait now for a referee and two judges to give us the verdict. But the Frazier camp know they've won. And he did it with the last round knockdown. Here's the replay.
0: That audio from what they called the fight of the century in 1971 when Joe Frazier beat Muhammad Ali. Back into the countdown with Spectrum, number 7, I'll Be Gone, the classic hits countdown of 1971.

0: The classic hits countdown of 1971. Spectrum, I'll Be Gone at number 7. Let's grab some popcorn and head to the movies, 1971 style. I mean, to start with, it was the year of Willy Wonka and the Chocolate Factory and this incredible monologue from the late, great Gene Wilder.
1: I, the undersigned, shall forfeit all rights, privileges, and licenses herein and herein contained, etc., etc., fax mentis incendium gloria culpum, etc., etc., memo bis punitor delicatum. It's all there, black and white, clear as crystal. You stole fizzy lifting drinks. You bumped into the ceiling, which now has to be washed and sterilized, so you get nothing. You lose. Good day, sir.
0: How good is that? Gene Wilder as Willy Wonka in 1971. It was also the year we had Dirty Harry in cinemas.
2: Being this is a 44 Magnum, the most powerful handgun in the world, and would blow your head clean off. You've got to ask yourself one question. Do I feel lucky? Well, do you, Bunk?
0: Yeah, 1971, the year of Clint Eastwood in Dirty Harry, and also the year of the James Bond movie Diamonds Are Forever.
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3: The canals of Amsterdam. 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
3: To the rocket sites of Nevada. Sean Connery, alias James Bond 007, is back in action.
0: And seeing as we're doing 1971 at the movies, just before we get back into the countdown, here's Goldie Hawn announcing Best Actor at the 1971 Oscars.
7: The nominees for the Best Performance by an Actor are George C. Scott in Patton, James Earl Jones, The Great White Hope, Melvin Douglas in I Never Sang for My Father, Ryan O'Neill in Love Story, Jack Nicholson in Five Easy Pieces. The envelope, please. Oh, my God. The winner is George C. Scott.
0: Thank you, Goldie Hawn. Let's get on with it. Tom Jones at number 6. She's a Lady, the classic hits countdown of 1971.

The Classic Hits Countdown of 1971. Carole King, I Feel the Earth Move at number 5. So the top 4 coming up, and one of those 4 songs caused a lot of controversy back in the day. Let's unpack this a little. George Harrison's My Sweet Lord apparently sounded a little bit too similar to the Chiffons' He's So Fine. So let's compare them. Here's

0: yeah, they're sounding a bit similar, right? Here's George Harrison.
1: I was requested to go and take my guitar, which was really terrible. I had to stand up in court with my guitar to all these people grilling me and talk about how you write a song, which is really difficult because every song is slightly different anyway. But it did cause a bit of a problem because, especially like in America, the disc jockeys are all on top of it now, pulling every song apart. It's like spot the tune, you know? Mm. Because so many songs are like so many other songs.
0: That is George Harrison, and the song that caused all that controversy for George is part of the top four of the Classic Hits Countdown of 1971.
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0: the classic hits countdown of 1971, and from the triple album All Things Must Pass, George Harrison, number four, with My Sweet Lord. Let me play you some 1971 commercials before we do the top three. Starting with a brand new thing in 1971 called the TAA Economy Lounge. Sounds posh.
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0: 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So come on and fly the friendly way.
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1: One more 1971 commercial before we wrap up this countdown. This one stars Graham Blundell. It's for Hungry Jack's.
3: I see you ordered a Whopper too. Guess you'd agree that takes two hands, eh? I mean, with everything that Hungry Jack's put into it, delicious beef, ketchup, pickles, onions, lettuce, tomatoes and mayonnaise. Wouldn't you just have to agree then that it takes two hands to handle a Whopper?
4: All right, I agree. So what?
3: So could you just take your elbow off my hand?
5: It takes two hands to handle a Whopper, the two twisted burger.
1: And that's how Hungry Jack's are advertising themselves in 1971. Back into this countdown with Eagle Rock. It's at number three, and talking about the song, Ross Wilson.
6: We knew that the song had something about it because we would play it live and people would go, oh, yeah, that's great, you know, play it again. We got in the studio. That whole album only took 2.5 days to make. Some of the tracks we did on there were like only like one or two takes. But with Eagle Rock, we spent longer on that. We did four takes.
1: That is Ross Wilson, Daddy Cool, Eagle Rock, number three on the Classic Hits Countdown of 1971.

0: Classic Hits Countdown of 1971. Rod Stewart, Maggie May was at number two, which just leaves us with this.
1: Number one.
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3: 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Number one.
0: Well, around about the time of our number one song being released, John Lennon did a lot of interviews where the central theme of these interviews was peace. He was right into it, as you probably know, but not everybody was buying what John Lennon was selling. Here's an interview John did with a journalist called Gloria Emerson, who is not a fan.
4: The only reason, if I'm going to get on the front page, I might as well get on the front page with the word peace.
5: But you've made yourself ridiculous.
4: To some people, I don't care.
5: If it you're too good for
4: if it
5: what
4: saves lives.
5: You don't think you... Oh, my dear boy, you're living in another netherland.
4: Well, you talk to
5: You don't think you saved a single life.
4: Maybe we'll
5: you
4: save some in the future.
5: Maybe next year we
4: didn't, it didn't do a bit of use.
5: No,
4: it's still gone down, so it didn't do anything.
5: But, I mean, you don't equate the civil war that's going on in Nigeria with that. And then talk about, well, this is my form of protest.
4: Well,
5: because people in anti-war campaigns are too serious.
4: Yes.
5: And they get battered. What do you know about a protest movement anyway?
4: I know a lot about it.
5: It's a lot more than sending your chauffeur in your car back to Buckingham Palace.
4: You're just a snob about it. The only way to make...
5: You're a fake. I mean, I know in England it's kind of smart not to be too serious about anything.
6: Everything needs a smile, you know.
5: I see.
6: For instance, even if...
5: The Pinkville Massacre. Ha, ha, ha. Can't you give up something else if it means a little bit more?
4: It doesn't, it's not the sacrifice. You can't get that into your head, can you? You've stated a half a dozen times the MBE is irrelevant. I agree. It was no sacrifice to get rid of the MBE because it was an embarrassment.
5: Then what kind of a protest did you make? You said, I don't know much about Nigeria.
4: We did an advertising campaign for peace. Can you understand that?
5: No, I can't.
4: A very big advertising campaign for peace.
5: I think it's self-vulgar and self-aggrandizing.
4: Well, you think
5: it's... Are you advertising John Lennon or peace?
4: Do you want nice middle-class gestures for peace?
5: Maybe.
4: Intellectual manifestos written by a lot of half-witted intellectuals, and nobody reads them. Oh. That's the trouble with the people.

0: Classic Hits Countdown of 1971. Interestingly enough, a year where we didn't have the Beatles anymore, but all four Beatles appeared in this week's countdown as solo acts. We had Paul McCartney at 19 with Another Day, Ringo at 9 at Don't Come Easy, George at 4 with My Sweet Lord, and number one, John Lennon with Imagine. Okay, next week, we're going to celebrate the year that Kiss came to Australia and ran straight into Norman Gunston.
1: When we first came here in the 80s, 1880s, I think it was 1980, we did a press conference, and it was, I guess, the biggest thing that had happened in Australia at the time. Mm. 2 days at Melbourne Stadium and Sydney Stadium. I mean, it was a big thing. Yeah. One in every 14 Australians bought the records or went to the concerts. It was big. Yeah. We broke the Beatles records and the Who else? I don't even, even bigger than Air Supply. Good Lord. And, but not bigger than John Farnham. See, I know the stuff.
2: You're good at this.
1: I know it. Yeah. Angry Anderson. Come on. I know the stuff. And so we're doing the press conference in full makeup, and this guy gets up who, you know, didn't look like he was 20 years old, far from it, and he had toilet paper, bits of it, sort of stuck on his face with little blood clots on the toilet paper.
0: That is Gene Simmons talking about a KISS press conference in 1980 that Norman Gunston showed up at. You want the audio? Of course you do. Here you go.
3: You're Gene Simmons, aren't you?
4: Aren't you Robert Farnsworth? No, that's not you.
3: No, Norman Gunston.
4: Oh, Norman.
3: I'm sorry. Thinking man's Paul Megan. Can we just sort this out now? Which one is the construction worker?
0: You know what? I'll play you some more of that next week when we do the Classic Hits Countdown of 1980. Thanks for listening. Catch you then.
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5: It's midday. Good afternoon. I'm Jack Hahn. Biosecurity teams are on high alert this afternoon after Australia's sixth case of the world's deadliest strain of bird flu was confirmed in New South Wales. Toby Goff has the latest.
6: A giant petrel that washed up at Hawke's Nest north of Newcastle has tested positive after dying from the H5N1 strain. More than 500 staff have now been deployed to high-risk coastal zones using drones and ground crews to search for sick wildlife before the virus spreads naturally. There are already five confirmed cases of the same strain on the southern coasts of WA and South Australia, but State Agriculture Minister Tara Moriarty is confident the migratory bird in New South Wales is an isolated case.
7: But there's no evidence that they've interacted with each other across Australia.
6: There's currently no impact to commercial poultry or local wildlife. The public is urged to report sightings to the Emergency Animal Disease Hotline immediately. Toby Goff, Sydney.
5: Iran says it will grant special discounts and considerations to China for ships passing through the Strait of Hormuz. The four-month war with the US and Israel has effectively closed the critical energy corridor until a recent peace deal. While Western nations argue no transit fees should be charged at all, Iran argues the new agreements are now a matter of its own national security. The federal government is being accused of breaking another election promise as household energy prices continue to rise. Coalition analysis shows Australians have paid nearly $23 billion in extra electricity costs over the past 4 years, with prices in New South Wales jumping more than 50%. But Energy Minister Chris Bowen has defended the government's position, telling Sky the coalition's data is skewered.
8: A figure like that, which includes a 20% price rise that Angus Taylor changed the law to hide in the most disgraceful act of an energy minister in living memory. He knew that prices were going up 20%. He didn't want to tell the Australian people that before the 2022 election.
5: The New South Wales Homicide Squad is now investigating the death of a four-year-old in Wyong on the state's central coast. A 32-year-old woman is currently being questioned. Meanwhile, in Brisbane, officers are looking into a separate incident, a death of a 66-year-old man who died after a fight with another male in West End. Also making news this afternoon, a Melbourne footballer is fighting for life following what's been described as a freak accident on the field in the city's north. Meanwhile, jail time could be on the cards for people who fail to pay parking tickets in Victoria. And belly fat has been linked to accelerated ageing. Researchers from the University of Western Australia are finding extra weight increases wear and tear on bones. Don't need to finance. One Australian dollar currently buying 69 US cents.
9: Oh, come on, guys. I said tidy up.
10: Oh, stuff it, Chad. We're moving house.
11: Stuff it. 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
5: France
11: today.
5: France has been locked in a quarterfinals spot at the FIFA World Cup after beating Paraguay 1-0 in the round of 16. The score was locked in at nil all for 70 minutes until a penalty shot was nailed by French star Kylian Mbappe.
12: It's Mbappe who steps up and rolls the ball into the back of the net. Was it ever
5: that call, thanks to SBS. Meanwhile, in the AFL this afternoon, Essendon will be fighting to avoid the wooden spoon when they face off against St Kilda. In the other game, Port Adelaide facing North Melbourne. Australia's Wallabies have fallen short to Ireland in their nation's championship test, 33-31. And today's NRLW clash between the Ills and Tigers has just gotten underway. The score, nil all.
0: Classic hits 2UE. Sydney traffic. In South Windsor, we've got major delays northbound on Blacktown Road due to a crash near Racecourse Road. Traffic is backed up onto Richmond Road and also affecting the approach via Northern Road. Avoid the area if you can. In Chatswood, a crash on Victoria Avenue closing one northbound lane at Penzer Street. No dramas for the M2. Travel time eastbound from Windsor Road to the Lane Cove Tunnel, currently 11 minutes. 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I'm Solomon Gates. That's the latest traffic on Classic Hits 2UE. 2UE Sydney weather.
5: Partly cloudy conditions in Sydney this afternoon with a medium chance of rain. There is a strong wind warning for much of the coast and Sydney's enclosed waters. We're heading for a high of 17 degrees in town. The predicted top temperature in our west, 16. Looking ahead now to tomorrow, showers around, dropping down to 13 tonight before reaching 17 degrees in town tomorrow, 9 to 17 in Sydney's west. Looking further ahead now, a possible shower for Tuesday, Wednesday, Thursday, and Friday.
0: Now, another hour of classic hits on 2UE.

Sydney's classic hits to you. G'day, it's Trevor Sinclair. Yes, the sign is I'm here to entertain you for a few hours this afternoon. Classic hits on the way from Neil Diamond, KC and the Sunshine Band, and a Patti Smith cover of a Springsteen song now.

0: Classic hits to you, out of the babies, a solo hit for John Waite, Missing You, with Trevor Sinclair. Thanks for listening this afternoon. Coming up Saturday, December 5 for one night only at the Gabba up in Brisbane. It's Jose Carreras and friends, Robbie Williams, The Corrs, Ronan Keating, Delta Goodrum, Anne Wilson, Natalie Imbruglia, Darren Hayes and more. 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Weekday mornings, listen for your cue to call Classic Concerts at Classic Hits TUE. Now, who was Larry James? Well, you probably know him as Fat Larry, and he had a band out of Philadelphia. They had a massive hit. I'll play it for you shortly. A bit of a blast from the past on the way to you.
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0: Sydney's classic hits to you, such an epic. The Eagles Hotel California. With Trevor Sinclair coming up on 1 o'clock after the latest to you news, sport, traffic and weather. I'm going to get a little funky. I've got lip sync on the way. A bit of a ditty from John Mellencamp about Jack and Diane, and one from the protest era from the Youngbloods called Get Together. Hope you can stick around.
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5: 2UE News.
6: Good afternoon, I'm Jack Hahn. Australians are being urged to not panic buy after bird flu was detected on the East Coast. Lab results revealing a seabird found dead on the New South Wales mid-north coast had the most deadly strain first found in WA. The state's Agriculture Minister, Tari Moriarty, maintains although they're treating the case seriously, there's no need for panic.
7: So there is no crisis, there is no need to panic. People should continue buying chicken, continue buying eggs in the usual way. The processes that we have in place, I'm very confident, will continue to work.
6: This strain of bird flu is different from the H7 strains that were detected on Victorian farms in 2024 and 2025. A man's body has been found near the border of Victoria and New South Wales. Emergency services locating the remains of a man in a river in Barragura, a town near Cobram. A crime scene has been set up with officers now working to determine if this was a drowning or foul play. There's been a silent protest as the Prime Minister addresses the New South Wales Labor Party conference. A woman wrapped in the Palestinian flag springing from a seat as Prime Minister Anthony Albanese was mid-speech. She stormed out dramatically. The PM showing his support for his state counterpart, Premier Chris Minns, as he rallies party faithful for an election next year. And once that conference concludes, the Prime Minister will then travel to Fiji as part of a week of diplomacy with Pacific nations and India. Our nation's leader will ratify long-awaited security treaties with his Fijian counterpart and advance talks with the Solomons on a separate defence deal. Mr. Albanese will then also attend Wednesday's State of Origin Decider with his PNG, Tonga and Samoan counterparts. Fireworks and festivities have taken over America for the nation's 250th birthday. The US president using his historic address to warn of what he describes as communists rising in popularity. Donald Trump claiming migrants are bringing ideas aimed at dismantling US democracy. He says they must be stopped at all costs.
8: The godless communist morality states that anything is justified to bring about inhuman visions. They don't love God and they don't want God. They don't love religion and they don't want religion and they won't have it. But we will not let them win.
6: Back home, Uber is facing criticism and concern over its plan to allow passengers to pay for their rides using cash. The tech giant says the change follows customer demand, noting that cash is still used in 15% of everyday transactions. But the taxi industry warns the move could create a black market for rideshare services. And in other news, a woman has been charged with the murder of a four-year-old on the New South Wales Central Coast. One Australian dollar currently buying 69 US cents.
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6: AFL ladder leaders Fremantle have finally been defeated in a crushing 109-88 point loss. Dockers coach Justin Longmuir says his lineup did not put up enough of a fight.
2: Game started around the contest and thought they were tougher than us. And then once they got their hands on it, they worked harder than us.
6: This afternoon, Essendon and St Kilda, while Port Adelaide will take on North Melbourne. In rugby league, the Dragons have recorded a much-needed victory over the Tigers. This afternoon, the Eels up against the Seagulls, the Knights taking on the Dolphins. You're now up to date with news and sport.
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9: Into South Windsor, a special event still slowing northbound traffic on Blacktown Road, that's near Racecourse Road. Macquarie Park under speed with crews dismantling a crane on Talavera Road, slowing traffic both ways at Herring Road. The M4 motorway moving smoothly eastbound from the M7 at Eastern Creek, just 15 minutes travel time into Homebush Bay Drive. And Parramatta hosting NRL action today at Combank Stadium from 2, seeing traffic building up now on Parramatta Road and Church Street. 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That's the latest traffic on Classic Hits 2UE.
5: 2UE Sydney weather.
6: Partly cloudy conditions in Sydney this afternoon with a medium chance of rain. There is a strong wind warning for much of the coast and Sydney's enclosed waters. We're heading for a high of 17 degrees in town. The predicted top temperature in our west, 16. Looking ahead now to tomorrow, showers around, dropping down to 13 tonight before reaching 17 degrees in town tomorrow, 9 to 17 in Sydney's west. Looking further ahead now, a possible shower for Tuesday, Wednesday, Thursday, and Friday.
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0: This classic, it's to you. We don't talk anymore. It's Cliff Richard with Trevor Sinclair. Great to have you along this afternoon. Have you got plans for your kids and grandkids during the school holidays? It's all happening in Parramatta. You could step inside the awe-inspiring 360-degree cinematic dome sphere at Parramatta Square. There are different events like the Great Solar System Adventure, Star Dreaming, Pink Floyd, The Dark Side of the Moon, The Earth Above, a deep time view of Australia's epic history. 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

Saturday's classic hits to you at Celebration Cool and the Gang with Trevor Sinclair. Gee, I wonder which way those celebrations will go out of Parramatta. At CommBank Stadium this afternoon, we've got the Eels facing the Sea Eagles. All the latest on the way with sport, news, traffic and weather just around the corner. Then another hour of classic hits, and you may have heard just before midday the number one song from 1971 on the classic hits countdown, Imagine from John Lennon. And in the mid-70s, he covered

0: It's on the way, along with Joe Cocker and an epic from Bonnie Tyler soon at 2UE.
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4: Good afternoon. I'm Jack Hahn. The Prime Minister is heading to Fiji after addressing Labor Party faithful. Anthony Albanese rallying his troops in Sydney, arguing One Nation, the Liberals and Nationals are in a race to the bottom of the right. The Labor leader also using his speech to defend changes to capital gains tax and negative gearing. Mr. Albanese says he's proud of the major changes.
5: For the first time in a generation, first home buyers are getting a fair crack. This is what delivering real change looks like.
4: Australia's largest airport has been hit with delays and disruptions amid the school holidays in some states. Air traffic controllers calling in sick in Sydney today, forcing departures to be spaced 4 minutes apart. The knock-on effect, Flight Radar showing nearly 140 services are running late today, most by at least half an hour, many between Melbourne and Sydney. Biosecurity teams have launched emergency protocols after the world's deadliest bird flu strain was detected on the New South Wales mid-north coast, now the sixth case in Australia. New South Wales chief vet Dr. Joe Coombe says although the disease is yet to impact wildlife and commercial poultry, early intervention will be critical.
6: If it were to spread, then if it got into the wildlife population, unfortunately it's never been possible to contain anywhere else in the world, and we have to be realistic about that.
4: The nation's largest poultry provider, Ingham's, locking down their farms a fortnight ago as a precaution. Testing of any suspected birds in Victoria will be carried out at the CSIRO facility in Geelong. A man's body has been found near the border of Victoria and New South Wales. Emergency services locating the remains of a man in a river in Barragura, a town near Cobram. A crime scene has now been set up with officers working to determine if it was a drowning or foul play. More than 10 million people, including representatives from more than 100 countries, are in Tehran for the funeral of slain Supreme Leader Ayatollah Ali Khamenei. He was killed along with family members at the start of the US-Israel war on Iran. These mourners saying there is a strong sense of unfinished business with the United States.
7: We are sad and it's a great sorrow, but our message to America is you can't do a damn thing. What do you think you've achieved by killing our leader? Our leader has grown young.
4: That translation thanks to Sky. Tensions do remain high in the Strait of Hormuz after several cargo ships were forced to turn back. Iran is working with Oman to introduce new shipping service fees, promising special treatment for its biggest oil buyer, China. And in the United States, US President Donald Trump is delivering his speech ahead of the fireworks display to mark 250 years of American independence. Speaking of, one Australian dollar buying 69 US cents.
2: At Sydney's Classic Hits 2UE, we love playing classic hits. And there's plenty more of them coming up straight after the news and weather.
4: France has locked in a quarterfinal spot at the FIFA World Cup after beating Paraguay 1-0 in round of 16. The score was locked at 0-0 for 70 minutes until the penalty shot. This afternoon in AFL action, Essendon and St Kilda up against each other. Then it's Port Adelaide facing off against North Melbourne. In rugby league, the Eels and the Seagulls before the Knights take on the Dolphins. And Australia's Wallabies have fallen short to Ireland in the Nationals Championship 33-31. That's news and sport.
2: Classic Hits 2UE. Sydney Traffic.
0: through Merrylands, watch out for a two-car crash on the M4 motorway just below Pitt Street. It's in the breakdown lane for eastbound traffic. Macquarie Park has crews dismantling a crane on Talavera Road. Traffic both ways affected there from Herring Road. The M2 motorway still moving well westbound from the Lane Cove Tunnel to Pennant Hills Road. 8 minutes travel time currently. It's the final weekend to save 20 to 60% off absolutely everything with Amart's extended end of financial year sale. Must end soon, so hurry into Amart. T's and C's apply. That's the latest traffic on Classic Hits 2UE.
2: 2UE Sydney weather.
4: Partly cloudy conditions in Sydney this afternoon with a medium chance of rain. There is a strong wind warning for much of the coast and Sydney's enclosed waters. We're heading for a high of 17 degrees in town. The predicted top temperature in our west, 16. Looking ahead now to tomorrow, showers around, dropping down to 13 tonight before reaching 17 degrees in town tomorrow, 9 to 17 in Sydney's west. Looking further ahead now, a possible shower for Tuesday, Wednesday, Thursday and Friday. Now.
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0: Sydney's Classic Hits to you. Ian Trevor Sinclair, thanks for joining me this afternoon. I've got a real blast from the past on the way back into the mid-70s when Frankie Valli went a bit disco. In fact, he had a 10-minute version of the song I'm going to play you on his album. I'll play you the single version after In Excess and the Monkees now to you, Ian.
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0: 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It's the Steve Miller Band, Abracadabra. Would Trevor Sinclair, we could put a bit of magic into your morning tomorrow with Kathy Jubb back with a Classic Hits breakfast and the $1,000 minute happens at 8. 10 questions. 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What type of living thing is a pilchard? It's a fish. There's your answer to question 4. 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

0: Last Against TUE, what a breakout solo hit that was. In the air tonight, Phil Collins with Trevor Sinclair, just about 3 o'clock. We have first bounce in the AFL at 3.15 this afternoon as Essendon faces St Kilda at Marvel Stadium. We'll check the latest TUE news, sport, traffic and weather for you shortly. And hasn't this got to be one of the most unique voices ever? Around for Kate Bush, Elvis and Duran Duran with another hour of classic hits on the way.
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2: Good afternoon. I'm Jack Hahn. A mother is this afternoon accused of killing her own 4-year-old son on the New South Wales Central Coast. The 32-year-old has been charged with murder, police describing it as one of the worst crime scenes they've ever attended. Tuggera Lakes Police District Commander Superintendent Chad Gillies says the woman went to the station on her own accord.
3: I won't go into specifics except to say that there were some discussions and conversations had with police, and through those conversations, police formed genuine concerns, and that's what triggered our response yesterday afternoon.
2: Meanwhile, a man's death in a Brisbane park is being investigated as a possible assault. A 66-year-old dying after being found with critical injuries in West End. Whoever is responsible remains at large. Nearly 160 flights have been delayed at Sydney Airport today due to sickness in the air traffic control tower. Planes are now being spaced out to ensure the remaining controllers are not overworked and that the staff shortage does not lead to a disaster. Flights to Brisbane, the Gold Coast and Melbourne have been impacted by the delays and the disruptions. Two men are now before the courts after being charged, accused of pointing a fake gun at a synagogue. Donna Sirimana brings us this report.
4: The incident unfolded yesterday afternoon when witnesses reported the occupants of a Toyota SUV pointing a firearm at the building on Kiora Road in Double Bay. Police tracked down the vehicle at King's Cross, where an imitation pistol was discovered and seized. A 22-year-old man is facing several charges, including using an offensive weapon with intent and stalking to cause physical harm. A 25-year-old has been charged with possessing an unauthorised pistol. Both were refused bail and will appear in court today. Donna Sirimana, Sydney.
2: Bird flu has been detected north of Newcastle, which now means the deadly strain is coast to coast in Australia. Consumers are being told there's no need to panic buy eggs or chicken. Six cases have now been confirmed across the nation. Victoria, Queensland, the Northern Territory, the capital and Tasmania, the only jurisdictions that have escaped the current outbreak. The Prime Minister has wrapped up his address to the New South Wales Labor Party at Sydney's Town Hall. There was a heavy security presence in the CBD as Anthony Albanese took aim at One Nation, the Liberals and also the Nationals, accusing them of racing to the bottom. The Labor leader also using his speech to defend changes to capital gains tax and negative gearing. And it's been fireworks, festivities and fighter jets leading the show as America celebrates its 250th birthday. Donald Trump using the milestone to warn his citizens to reject what he describes as communism creeping in from migration. The commander-in-chief also overseeing a world record with 850,000 fireworks set off over Washington, D.C. Turning to finance, one Australian dollar is buying 69 US cents.
5: If it's happening in Sydney, you'll hear about it on 2UE. 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
2: France has locked in a quarterfinal spot at the FIFA World Cup after beating Paraguay 1-0, while Morocco has pulled off a major upset against Canada, eliminating the co-hosts 3-0 in Houston.
6: Brahim Diaz, and now Rahimi to put the gloss on it.
2: That's the final goal scored seconds before the whistle, that call on SBS this afternoon. The West Tigers over the Eels in the NRLW. In the men's, the Eels trailing the Sea Eagles 8-6. And in the AFL this afternoon, Essendon and St Kilda before Port Adelaide face off against North Melbourne. That's news and sport.
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7: Traffic a little under speed through Macquarie Park with crews still dismantling a crane on Talavera Road. Traffic affected both ways at Herring Road. The M2 motorway is a good run westbound from the Lane Cove Tunnel, just 8 minutes travel time into Pennant Hills Road. Homebush West also moving smoothly now on Centenary Drive northbound from Arthur Street. And through Sydney CBD, Pitt Street is closed with roadworks underway between Alfred and Bridge Streets. 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That's the latest traffic on Classic Hits 2UE.
5: 2UE Sydney weather.
2: Partly cloudy conditions in Sydney this afternoon with the medium chance of rain. There is a strong wind warning for much of the coast and Sydney's enclosed waters. We're heading for a high of 17 degrees in town. The predicted top temperature in our west, 16. Looking ahead now to tomorrow, showers around, dropping down to 13 tonight before reaching 17 degrees in town tomorrow, 9 to 17 in Sydney's west. Looking further ahead now, a possible shower for Tuesday, Wednesday, Thursday and Friday.
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Sydney's classic hits to UE with Trevor Sinclair. All set to get into a little sweet soul music with Arthur Conley. We'll take to the dance floor with Thelma Houston. And this is Bread Now to UE.

0: Sydney's classic, it's TUE, Michael Sabello. It's Maniac with Trevor Sinclair. Thanks for listening this afternoon. You probably know by now Keith Urban has a new album out. It's called Flow State. That's that kind of yacht rock sound, those great West Coast sounds like Steal Away, Baby Come Back, Just the Two of Us, Summer Breeze. And he pretty much sticks close to the originals. His voice sounds amazing. Yacht rock classics on an album called Flow State. And you can join us tonight from 5 with Keith Urban and Flow State right here at 2UE.
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0: If you know it in the first second, it belongs right here. Classic Hits, Sydney's 2UE.
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0: Sydney's Classic Hits TUE and Ruby Tuesday. The Rolling Stones with Trevor Sinclair coming up on 4 o'clock. At 5 past 4, the Knights and Dolphins are playing up at Niue. We'll take a look at the latest TUE news, sport, traffic and weather for you shortly. And head up another hour of classic hits. I've got this on the way. It's a Carole King song. It's done by Aretha. Stick around for Aretha Franklin, Queen and Billy Joel soon.
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9: Good afternoon, I'm Jack Hart. The Prime Minister is making his way to Fiji as part of a week of diplomacy with Pacific nations and India. Federal politics reporter Nelson Scott.
10: The PM will travel to Suva, where he's expected to sign a long-awaited security treaty with his Fijian counterpart to limit China's strategic influence in the region. On Tuesday, and

0: Anthony Albanese will fly to the Solomons to celebrate the nation's 48th anniversary of independence and advance talks on a separate defence deal. He'll then meet with the leaders of PNG, Tonga and Samoa in Brisbane, which includes taking them to Wednesday's State of Origin decider. Mr Albanese will meet with his Indian counterpart in Melbourne on Thursday. Nelson Scott, Canberra.
1: A mother is this afternoon accused of killing her own 4-year-old son on the New South Wales Central Coast. The 32-year-old has been formally charged with murder, police describing it as one of the worst crime scenes they've ever attended. She remains behind bars with bail refused to appear in court on the 1st of September. Biosecurity teams have launched emergency protocols after the world's deadliest bird flu strain was detected on the New South Wales mid-north coast. The seabird was found dead near Hawke's Nest. It's the state's first and only confirmed case of the H5N1 strain. The state's agricultural minister, Tara Moriarty, maintains although they're treating the case seriously, there's no need to panic.
2: So there is no crisis, there is no need to panic. People should continue buying chicken, continue buying eggs in the usual way. The processes that we have in place, I'm very confident, will continue to work.
1: The public is being urged to avoid touching any sick or dead birds and report sightings to the Emergency Animal Disease Hotline. US President Donald Trump has vowed to fight a new communist menace during a speech to celebrate the 250th birthday of America. Donald Trump warned of a resurgence of communism and against newcomers who embrace ideas opposed to the American way of life. He singled out migrants, warning they want to dismantle democracy in the United States.
3: Communism is the exact opposite of life, liberty, and the pursuit of happiness. It's death, tyranny, and the pursuit of evil.
1: Also making news, a Melbourne footballer is fighting for life following what's been described as a freak accident on the footy field in the city's north. Jail time could soon be on the cards for people who fail to pay parking tickets in Victoria. And belly fat has been linked to accelerated ageing. Researchers from the University of Western Australia finding extra weight increases wear and tear on bones. Turning to finance, one Australian dollar is currently buying around 69 US cents.
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1: Alex de Minaur is continuing his fine form at Wimbledon. Craig Gabriel is there for us.
5: For the fourth time at Wimbledon and the 13th time at all the majors, Alex de Minaur has reached the fourth round and the start of the second week. De Minaur was very good in a high-quality match against American Zachary Zwider, winning 6-2, 5-7, 6-2, 6-4. He says he feels good about the way he's striking the ball and how he feels. In a big result, Australian Open winner and world number two Elena Rybakina has been beaten by Elise Mertens, 7-6, 6-1. Rybakina had to reach the quarters for a chance at being number one. Craig Gabriel, Wimbledon.
1: Live scores for you now. AFL and a quarter one. St Kilda ahead of Essendon, 34-13. And Parramatta over the Seagulls in the NRL, 22-14. That's news and sport.
4: 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Sydney traffic.
6: In Kirrawee, now clearing an earlier car and truck collision on the Princes Highway at the Kingsway. Fairfield has a car on fire on the Horsley Drive at Nelson Street, slowing eastbound traffic. Marsden Park, a car stalled on Richmond Road, closing Lane 2 northbound at Excelsior Avenue. And Roselle, a truck breakdown on the Western Distributor. It's on the Anzac Bridge, closing Lane 1 citybound. 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That's the latest traffic on Classic Hits 2UE.
4: 2UE Sydney weather.
1: Partly cloudy conditions in Sydney this afternoon with a medium chance of rain. There is a strong wind warning for much of the coast and Sydney's enclosed waters. We're heading for a high of 17 degrees in town. The predicted top temperature in our west, 16. Looking ahead now to tomorrow, showers around, dropping down to 13 tonight before reaching 17 degrees in town tomorrow, 9 to 17 in Sydney's west. Looking further ahead now, a possible shower for Tuesday, Wednesday, Thursday, and Friday.
7: Oh, hello. 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

Classic hits to Yui. It's great to have you along for our Sunday afternoon together. It's Trevor Sinclair. About 4:30 this afternoon, I'm going to give you another answer for a question in our $1,000 Minute with Kathy Jubb on the Classic Hits Breakfast tomorrow morning. Meantime, a couple of Aussies back-to-back, some early days for Ted Mulry on the way after the Hooter.

0: Classic hits to you in Triple Six Three with Dave Edmonds. It's Girls Talk, although there wasn't a lot of talking going on from our girl Kathy Jubb last week. Poor girl lost her voice, but she assures us she'll be back from 5:30 tomorrow morning with the TUE Classic Hits Breakfast. Tim Gilbert will join Kathy at 7:45 for a TUE Sports Flash, thanks to Wenty Leagues. And, of course, the $1,000 Minute happens at 8 o'clock, 10 questions, get all 10 right, you win $1,000. I'm here to help you out and give you the answer to one of those questions. It's question 6. In The Sound of Music, how many Von Trapp children were there? The answer you need is 7. There's your answer to question 6. In The Sound of Music, how many Von Trapp children were there? The answer is 7. Good luck for $1,000 tomorrow morning with Kathy Jubb. The Classic Hits Breakfast for your Monday at TUE. Your Monday's looking like there's going to be some heavy showers around Sydney and a top of 18 degrees. The Classic Hits continue shortly as we drift away with Dobie Gray.
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0: Sydney's classic, it's TUE, Fleetwood Mac, it's The Chain. Wrapping up my afternoon with you, coming up on 5 o'clock, we'll check the latest TUE news, sport, traffic and weather, then get a little yacht rock going on with the Flow State album, new from Keith Urban. Our special's on the way next at TUE. Did you
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7: Hello there, I'm Jack Hahn. Biosecurity teams are on high alert after Australia's sixth case of the world's deadliest strain of bird flu has been confirmed in New South Wales. Toby Goff has the latest.
8: A giant petrel that washed up at Hawke's Nest north of Newcastle has tested positive after dying from the H5N1 strain. More than 500 staff have now been deployed to high-risk coastal zones using drones and ground crews to search for sick wildlife before the virus spreads naturally. There are already 5 confirmed cases of the same strain on the southern coasts of WA and South Australia, but State Agriculture Minister Tara Moriarty is confident the migratory bird in New South Wales is an isolated case.
9: But there's no evidence that they've interacted with each other across Australia.
8: There's currently no impact to commercial poultry or local wildlife. The public is urged to report sightings to the Emergency Animal Disease Hotline immediately. Toby Goff, Sydney.
7: A mother is accused of

0: killing her own 4-year-old son on the New South Wales Central Coast. The 32-year-old has been charged with murder, police describing it as one of the worst crime scenes they've ever attended. She remains behind bars with bail refused to appear in court on the 1st of September. There's been a silent protest as the Prime Minister addresses the New South Wales Labor Conference. A woman wrapped in the Palestinian flag springing from a seat as Anthony Albanese was mid-speech and dramatically storming out. The PM has now left that address and he's on his way to the Pacific. Anthony Albanese will finalise a security treaty with Fiji before travelling to the Solomons to progress negotiations on a separate defence deal. Mr Albanese is also expected to sign a Pacific Rugby League deal alongside his PNG, Samoan, Tongan counterparts on Wednesday. The PM will then meet with India's PM on Thursday. Russia's fuel shortage is being topped up with the first shipments of diesel from refineries in India arriving this week. Fuel shortages are being felt across Russia's 11 time zones with rationing, long queues at filling stations and record prices after Ukraine destroyed a number of key refineries. Residents and holidaymakers along Victoria's Great Ocean Road have been rattled by a 3.8 magnitude earthquake this afternoon. It struck between Apollo Bay and Port Campbell just after 1:30 at a depth of 11 kilometres. Geoscience Australia receiving more than 85 reports, with the quake being felt near Ballarat, Geelong and Melbourne. Celebrations for the 250th anniversary of US independence are underway, with parades along with music events from coast to coast. Record-breaking heat in many parts of the country doing little to stop the nationwide party. This man says he's proud.
1: No, I'm just proud to be an American.
2: What do you think about Donald Trump?
1: He's great.
2: And are you going to try and see him tonight?
1: Yes.
2: Heard of it's going to be a long speech. What do you think about that?
1: It's going to be great.
0: And there was a record broken with 850,000 fireworks launched across Washington, D.C. Turning to finance, one Australian dollar buying 69 US cents.
3: 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And there's plenty of classic hits 2UE. Sydney traffic.
4: Into Mascot, there's been a crash on Qantas Drive just past Robie Street, still affecting eastbound traffic with Lane 3 currently closed. Drummoyne has delays building, a breakdown on Victoria Road, slowing traffic westbound approaching Lyons Road. In Parramatta, the last of the NRL crowds leaving Combank Stadium, still adding traffic to Church Street and O'Connell Street. Homebush West also busy southbound on Centenary Drive from Parramatta Road. And a good run out of the Central Coast, the M1 Pacific Motorway moving well southbound from the Hawkesbury River Bridge, just 14 minutes travel time to Wurrunga. The census is coming this August. You'll get instructions soon on what to do. In the census, every answer matters. 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That's the latest traffic on Classic Hits 2UE.
3: 2UE Sydney weather.
0: Partly cloudy conditions in Sydney this afternoon with a medium chance of rain. There is a strong wind warning for much of the coast and Sydney's enclosed waters. We're heading for a high of 17 degrees in town. The predicted top temperature in our west, 16. Looking ahead now to tomorrow, showers around, dropping down to 13 tonight before reaching 17 degrees in town. Tomorrow, 9 to 17 in Sydney's west. Looking further ahead now, a possible shower for Tuesday, Wednesday, Thursday and Friday.
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6: Night after night, who treats you right, baby, it's the guitar man.
5: It wasn't a conscious decision to make a Yacht Rock covers album, let's put it that way. I just bought a studio in Nashville that took about 9 months to get it back operational because it had been dormant for a few years. By the time we got it back up and running, I was about to start touring, and I was just looking for a fun couple of songs that we could do to break in the studio, make sure everything worked, everything felt good, everything sounded good. And I chose a couple of Yacht Rock songs. I already knew the songs, so we sort of played them, and I don't know, something clicked where the players came in to the control room and we sort of all looked at each other and said, geez, this feels and sounds really, really good. I mean, what do you want to do with these songs? And I said, oh, well, I don't know, I didn't plan on doing anything with them. I just thought it was a bit of fun. And then they said we should maybe do a couple more.

They just felt so natural, and the whole record really took on a life of its own. It just became an album. It grew and grew, and I just went with it, you know? I just followed where it was taking me, really. Steal Away, I knew I wanted to put it as the opening track on the record. It's like the first scene in a movie. It really should establish what this film's about, and I like the first song establishing what the album's about, and Steal Away just captured everything in one song. So I knew I wanted to open with it, and when we got into mixing, I thought, oh, it kind of fades in, but it's a yacht rock record. We should have some waves crashing. Let the waves crashing happen, and then let the song start drifting up in it. And then as we got to the end and the band was playing out and they just were in such a groove, I didn't want to fade it. So I thought, why don't we just add a party at the end? I just pictured everybody out on a boat or at a barbecue or at the beach. So that's why there's a party at the end.

0: Steal Away, the opening track on Keith Urban's delightful yacht rock album titled Flow State, featuring his take on classic hits from the 70s and 80s. How do you feel about Little River Band, and why did you pick one particular song from them?
1: I love LRB. I grew up with LRB. I think Curiosity Killed the Cat was the first song I ever heard of theirs. I just loved it immediately. And I've loved them ever since. And I've loved all the incarnations of them. I loved when Farnham was in the band, and I loved when Wayne Nelson sang. But Glenn will always, always, always be my favourite vocalist in that band especially. And just I love Glenn's voice. I love the fact that he, in a band with such great writers like Graham Gobel and Beeb, that Glenn wrote a lot by himself, you know. Emma, which is one of my favourite songs of theirs. And he wrote Cool Change, of course, but he also wrote Help Is On Its Way. I just love that song and really wanted to do something by LRB, so I chose that one.

0: This is Keith Urban. You're listening to our Flow State album special. Magnet and Steel. I've always loved that song. It's just so original, so quirky and cool. Walter Egan is another guy I heard from when we got this song. On the original, I believe it's Stevie Nicks and Lindsey Buckingham doing the backing vocals. And they're really more than backing vocals, because in the chorus, they sing a line and then Walter sings a line and then they sing a line. So they sort of go back and forward. So I knew it was a really important part of the song, and I immediately in my head heard Little Big Town. Way they sound when they sing together, I thought they would kill it. So I had done a rough version of the song and sent it to them, and they loved it. Got all their vocals done and sent them back. So hearing them on that song for the first time was surreal.
1: I believe Stevie Nicks wasn't the most happy lady, though, when she wasn't actually invited to do BVs on this particular version.
0: Yes, it's so weird. Waddy Wachtel, who is the very famous curly-head guitar player that many people have seen with Stevie Nicks over the years, is a very good friend of mine, and we text each other all the time. And I sent him Magnet and Steel. He was touring with Stevie, who overheard him listening to it in the background and wondered what he was listening to. She said she was a little gutted that she didn't get asked to come and sing on the record. I have to make another one now.

0: Magnet and Steel, another of the stellar covers that Keith Urban's included on his Yacht Rock album, Flow State. And we'll be back with more right after this.
1: When you've got guitars, drums,

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7: Do you remember where you were when you first heard Summer Breeze? You got any idea?
6: The thing about all of these songs is I don't remember the first time I heard any of them. They just seem to have always been around. It's like saying, do you remember the first time you drank Coca-Cola? You know, there's just certain songs that I think have always been around. And this song for me has just definitely been that. I think it's the oldest out of all these songs. It may be 71 or 72. Yacht rock tends to sit in mid-70s to sort of early 80s, ideally. That's the sweet spot. But this song somehow found its way in, and yeah, I love it. I absolutely love it. I never got to meet Dash Crofts. He passed away not that long ago. And then Jim Seals had passed quite a few years before that. But Jim Seals' family came to my studio and gave me this beautiful handwritten letter from the family saying how much they love that I included the song and how much they loved the version. And it was just really touching.

This is Keith Irvin. You're listening to our Flow State album special. We Go Back was written in 2020. We were in a writing session and I said to my writers, we should write a yacht rock song just for fun. I've never written one, let's write one. And so Sam Sumser, who's one of the writers in the song, had this guitar riff that opens the song. He was just playing that riff over and over again. I just loved it. It was a great guitar riff. And I just started singing a melody. And this idea of a guy and a girl who were a couple when they were very, very young, grew up in the same town, broke up and they went about their life. All these years later, they run into each other in a bar. Can't believe it. And of course, he's like, wow, feels like the old times. And she's of course saying, oh, I've got somebody. And he's saying, yeah, but whatever you guys have, you'll never have what we do because we go back. And I just love the story of that. And when we got to the chorus, I said, oh man, if we're gonna do a yacht rock song, imagine Michael McDonald singing the chorus. And I sort of did a terrible impression of Michael, but just to hit home the point that it could be a really Michael-esque melody, and we came up with a melody that sounded Michael-esque to us. And that was the chorus. And we demoed the song and it sat around for 6 years. And when I made this record, my manager, Jonathan Daniels, said, man, it'd be great if you could do a song with, I don't know, Michael McDonald or somebody like that. And that's when I went, oh, it's so weird you say that because we wrote this song 6 years ago, blah, blah, blah, blah, blah. So within the space of, I think within 10 days, I booked the session, we recorded the song. I, through a mutual friend, met Michael McDonald, sent him the song. He loved it, put his vocal on it in Santa Barbara. That's yacht rock Mecca, apparently. Everybody lives in Santa Barbara. Sent it back to me and we mixed it, mastered it, sequenced it, got it all sort of all done and put back into the record and got it all done. And it turned out one of my absolute favorite songs on the whole record. But, you know, to write a chorus imagining Michael McDonald singing it for years and years and then to end up hearing him sing it was phenomenal.

0: That's We Go Back, a new original song on Flow State, featuring the Doobie Brothers, Michael McDonald, credited as the godfather of yacht rock.
1: I've gotten to know so much of the yacht rock community. Again, I never saw that coming. But the first was probably David Pack, the lead singer from Ambrosia. Dan Huff knew him, and so he connected us. And I called David and said, let me send you how much I feel, because we just cut that. And I'd love you to hear it. And I sent it to him, and he was just effusive. And he texted me back, and he said, what else are you working on? And I said, oh, well, we cut On and On by Stephen Bishop. And he said, oh, send me that too. I'd love to hear that. So I sent him the rough that we had of On and On. And 15 minutes later, I get a voice text recording back from Stephen saying, I just heard On and On, it sounds fantastic. I love this, you know, love what you've done with it. And I'm just like, oh my God. And then I got a call from somebody else about Robbie Dupree, had heard Steal Away. He was thrilled. I connected with David Gates from Bread and had a phone call with him for half an hour. Sent him Guitar Man that I'd done with John. It meant the world to me to have all of these writers and artists loving what we did. That really meant the world to me.

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0: A lot of my music came from these songs subconsciously because a lot of my country stuff has obviously fused R&B pop elements of sort of pub rock or just sort of top 40-ish stuff because I grew up playing all the pubs and clubs in Brizzy. Playing a lot of that radio music and sort of commercial music, I think, formed a lot of my songwriting. But when I started playing all this yacht rock stuff, I thought, I actually think this has been just as much an influence on me as country music has. Melodically and chordally and so forth. Songs like Kiss a Girl and Till Summer Comes Around and Sweet Thing and all these sorts of things probably draw just as much from these songs as anything else.

0: originally a big hit for a band called Player back in the late 70s. That's Keith Urban's brilliant take on Baby Come Back.
1: This is Keith Urban. You're listening to our Flow State album special. Is tapping into a bit of Jimmy Buffett vibe and the genre sort of loosely called coastal country, you know, of which Ernest, who's a great artist, has just done a coastal country record. And yacht rock, coastal country, it's all related. And I think Jimmy Buffett was such a good bridge between all of that stuff, where country audiences loved it and mainstream audiences loved it as well. It's a strange song because it makes you feel so good, but it's so sad. Like, it's a really sad song.

0: is On and On, as we roll on with more from Keith Urban's new album, Flow State, which features a legendary collaboration with his good mate, John Mayer.
1: I've known John for a long, long time. I don't know, 15, 16, 17 years, I don't know, a long time. And we've played together quite a bit over the years. Played a concert together. We've done a couple of TV things. We did Crossroads, Eric Clapton's Crossroads up in Madison Square Garden. So we've played together a lot, but never recorded together. And I always wanted to do something with him if I could find the right thing. We did Guitar Man, recorded it top to bottom, and I was gonna put it on the record. And as I was looking down, man, what could I do with John? And I saw Guitar Man and I was like, duh. So I sent him the fully finished version that I'd done with me wailing all over it and said, do you think you could find some space to play with me on this song somewhere? I really wish we could have done it together in the studio and bounced back and forward, but he was in LA, I was in Nashville, and that was how we did it. I sent him the tracks and he just did his gorgeous interplay, all the places that he did it. And he's such a masterful guitar player. Yeah, it's extraordinary.

0: exhibiting some absolutely outstanding guitar playing from Keith Urban and his mate John Mayer in a friendly guitar duel. That's Guitar Man. Closing out Keith Urban's Flow State album, which is available now on CD, vinyl, and your favourite streaming service.
1: It's just being in the moment. I think it's the most important thing and the hardest thing to be is in the moment. These songs that have stood the test of time were written and inspired as a sort of a reaction to and an antidote to the times, the difficulty of the times, and they were the perfect song to bring everybody together. I think that's the reason that music's had such a resurgence, is it's right back doing what it was created to do, which is to just bring some blue sky, 75-degree weather to everybody.

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2: Hello, I'm Jack Hahn. A mother is accused of killing her own 4-year-old son on the New South Wales Central Coast. The 32-year-old has now been charged with murder, police describing it as one of the worst crime scenes they've ever attended. Police Superintendent Chad Gillings says the woman went to the station on her own accord.
3: I won't go into specifics except to say that there were some discussions and conversations had with police, and through those conversations, police formed genuine concerns, and that's what triggered our response yesterday afternoon.
2: Residents and holidaymakers along Victoria's Great Ocean Road have been rattled by a 3.8 magnitude earthquake this afternoon. It struck between Apollo Bay and Port Campbell just after 1:30 at a depth of 10 kilometres. Geoscience Australia receiving more than 85 reports, with the quake being felt near Ballarat, Geelong and Melbourne. The Prime Minister is heading to Fiji after addressing Labor Party faithful Anthony Albanese, rallying his troops in Sydney, arguing One Nation, the Liberals and Nationals are in a race to the bottom of the right. The Labor

0: The leader also using his speech to defend changes to capital gains tax and negative gearing. Mr Albanese says he's proud of those major changes.
1: For the first time in a generation, first home buyers are getting a fair crack. This is what delivering real change looks like.
0: Unpaid fines and even toll road invoices could soon see Victorians sent to jail. Brian Wilson with this report.
2: The Dickensian laws have been put on hold for another 2 months as the state government tries to unwind the awkward legislation that threatens jail time for people to work off their outstanding fines and even unpaid invoices for driving on toll roads. If not repealed permanently, the state's depressed economic conditions would likely see thousands of people having to front the magistrate, bogging down the court system. The law has also been widely criticised by welfare advocates and lawyers, who say that vulnerable and disadvantaged people would be unfairly affected. Brian Wilson, Melbourne.
0: Biosecurity teams have launched emergency protocols after the world's deadliest bird flu strain was detected on the mid-north coast. A seabird found near Hawke's Nest is the state's first and only confirmed case of the H5N1 strain. Agricultural Minister Tara Moriarty maintains although they're treating the case seriously, there's no need for panic.
3: There is no crisis. There is no need to panic. People should continue buying chicken, continue buying eggs in the usual way. The processes that we have in place, I'm very confident, will continue to work.
0: And in finance, one Australian dollar is right now buying 69 US cents.
4: If it's happening in Sydney, you'll hear about it on 2UE. 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
0: France has locked in a quarterfinal spot at the FIFA World Cup after beating Paraguay 1-0 in the round of 16. The score was locked at nil all for 70 minutes until a penalty shot was nailed by a French soccer star.
5: It's Mbappe who steps up and rolls the ball into the back of the net. Was it ever?
0: That call on SBS. In the NRL, the Ills over the Eagles, 23-14, and a one-point win just in for Newcastle after a gutsy second half from the Dolphins. That final score, 13-12. And in the AFL, St Kilda, too good for Essendon, 117-50. It's right now halftime, and Port Adelaide is ahead of North Melbourne. The score there, 36-17. I'm Jack Hahn. You're now up to date with the latest news and sport.
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6: Through Jermyne, traffic getting back to speed now after an earlier breakdown on Victoria Road. Homebush West remains busy southbound on Centenary Drive from Parramatta Road. The Sydney Harbour Bridge and Harbour Tunnels, though, flowing well both ways. And through Mossman, traffic on Military Road also flowing nicely through Cremorne Citybound. And no delays out of the Central Coast. A good run on the M1 Pacific Motorway southbound from the Hawkesbury River Bridge. Reduce the duration of your cold this winter. 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Always follow the directions for use. That's the latest traffic on Classic Hits 2UE.
4: 2UE Sydney weather.
0: Partly cloudy conditions in Sydney this afternoon with a medium chance of rain. There is a strong wind warning for much of the coast and Sydney's enclosed waters. We're heading for a high of 17 degrees in town. The predicted top temperature in our west, 16. Looking ahead now to tomorrow, showers around, dropping down to 13 tonight before reaching 17 degrees in town tomorrow, 9 to 17 in Sydney's west. Looking further ahead now, a possible shower for Tuesday, Wednesday, Thursday, and Friday.
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can wait all night. What's it gonna be, boy? Yes or no? What's it gonna be, boy? Yes

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4: Good evening, I'm Sarah Wiedersheim. The Prime Minister has just touched down in Fiji to sign a new defence agreement that's been years in the making. The deal will entrench Australia as Fiji's defence partner of choice. Earlier today, Anthony Albanese used an address to the party faithful in Sydney to defend his government's changes to negative gearing and capital gains tax. Mr Albanese says he's proud of the major changes.
5: For the first time in a generation, first home buyers are getting a fair crack. This is what delivering real change looks like.
4: The skies above Washington have exploded in light with a record-breaking fireworks display to mark America's 250th birthday. More than 860,000 fireworks were launched to wrap up 4th of July celebrations following a speech by US President Donald Trump. His address was delayed by about 2 hours after storms prompted the evacuation of the National Mall. President Trump said he would not be deterred by the weather.
6: This is an evening for the ages, I believe. This is something very special. This is bigger than if we didn't have the lightning blaring. We had lightning blaring, but this is bigger. Little more inconvenient, but it's bigger. I think in its own way, it's more beautiful.
4: A mother accused of killing her own son on the New South Wales Central Coast remains behind bars tonight after facing court charged with murder. Jack Hahn reports.
7: Officers describing the crime scene as one of the worst they've ever encountered. The full details are too distressing to disclose on the air, but police have confirmed a 32-year-old woman walked into Wyong Police Station on the Central Coast. Following a conversation, police attended an address and made the discovery of the 4-year-old remains. The woman, who was the boy's mother, now charged with murder. Jack Hahn reporting.
4: Well-known anti-drug campaigner Tony Wood has died after suffering a stroke. His 15-year-old daughter Anna Wood died after taking an ecstasy pill in 1995. Mr Wood used the tragedy to dedicate his life

0: campaigning against illicit drug use. CSIRO testing has confirmed New South Wales' first case of the deadliest strain of bird flu. It takes the total number of cases of H5N1 in Australia to 6. 500 specially trained staff will now scour the state's coastline for other sick birds and wildlife. And for the first time in 20 years, an Australian man has won the Gold Coast Marathon. The 26-year-old Victorian also breaking the course record along the way, crossing the finish line in just 2 hours and 6 minutes. In finance, one Australian dollar is buying around 69.3 US cents.
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0: In the NRL, the Knights have pipped the Dolphins 13 points to 12. The result moves Newcastle into the top four. Earlier, the Eels beat the Sea Eagles 23 to 14. The result is Parramatta's sixth win of the season. Eels coach Jason Ryle says after so much effort, it's great to see a win.
2: I had to work it out there in the end a couple of times. We gave ourselves some opportunities which we bombed, but yeah, we found a way to sort of hang in there, and it's always good experience for the players and the younger players to be put in that situation and work it out.
0: In the AFL, St Kilda thumped Essendon 17-15, 117 to 7-8-50, while Port Adelaide lead North Melbourne 59-52 in the fourth quarter. And tonight's British Grand Prix will start with Mercedes Kimi Antonelli on pole. That's the very latest news and sport.
1: 2UE Sydney weather.
0: Cloudy tonight with a high chance of showers, southerly winds at 20 to 30 kilometres an hour. Cloudy with a very high chance of showers tomorrow, a top of 17 degrees after an overnight low of 13. Looking further ahead, showers Tuesday, a top of 18 degrees. A shower or two Wednesday and 18 degrees. Thursday, showers, a top of 18 degrees. A possible shower Saturday, a high of 18 degrees.
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And the world will be back. Jose Carreras is joined by an incredible lineup of international stars. 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
5: Good evening, I'm Sarah Wiedersane. The Prime Minister has arrived in Fiji, marking the start of a week of diplomacy with Pacific nations and India. Anthony Albanese is expected to sign a long-awaited defence treaty with his Fijian counterpart tomorrow, aimed at limiting China's strategic influence in the region. On Tuesday, Anthony Albanese will fly to the Solomons to celebrate the nation's 48th anniversary of independence and advance talks on a separate defence deal. He'll then hold meetings with the leaders of PNG, Tonga and Samoa in Brisbane before talks with the Indian Prime Minister in Melbourne on Thursday. Liberal frontbencher Dan Tehan says a coalition with One Nation is not part of party discussions. The minor party's surge in popularity has raised questions about whether the Liberal Party could form a coalition with One Nation to win back seats from Labor. But Mr. Tehan has told the ABC it's not the party's focus.
6: We're not entertaining, we're not discussing, we're not thinking about being part of a coalition with One Nation.
5: A woman charged with the murder of her 4-year-old child on the New South Wales Central Coast has been refused bail. Officers found the body of the child at a unit in Wyong after the 32-year-old woman turned herself into police yesterday afternoon. She's been charged with domestic violence-related murder. Australians are being urged to not panic buy after bird flu was detected on the east coast. Lab results revealing a seabird found dead on the New South Wales mid-north coast had the most deadly strain first found in WA. The state's Agriculture Minister Tara Moriarty maintains although they're treating the case seriously, there's no need for panic.
7: So there is no crisis, there is no need to panic. People should continue buying chicken, continue buying eggs in the usual way. The processes that we have in place, I'm very confident, will continue to work.
5: This strain of bird flu is different from the H7 strains that were detected on Victorian poultry farms in 2024 and 2025. Residents and holiday makers along Victoria's Great Ocean Road have been rattled by a 3.8 magnitude earthquake this afternoon. It struck between Apollo Bay and Port Campbell just after 1:30 and had a depth of 10 kilometres. Geoscience Australia received more than 85 reports. And US President Donald Trump has declared the American dream is back as the nation celebrated its 250th birthday. 4th of July celebrations have wrapped up with a record-breaking fireworks display in Washington. In finance, one Australian dollar is buying 69.3 US cents.
0: At Sydney's Classic Hits 2UE, we love playing classic hits. And there's

0: Plenty more of them coming up straight after the news and weather.
1: In the AFL, St Kilda have eased victory over Essendon with a 67-point win at Docklands, while Port Adelaide have claimed back-to-back wins with a hard-fought 21-point victory over North Melbourne. In the NRL, a field goal to Dylan Brown has secured a 1-point win for the Newcastle Knights over the Gold Coast Titans. Coach Justin Holbrook says he's proud of the grit his side showed today.
2: To get to 12-all just shows what, you know, great, I guess, grit the side's got and the will to win and the will to want to play for each other. And to have Dylan Brown, you know, kick his field goal the way he did and then the boys hold on is awesome.
1: Earlier, the Parramatta Eels beat the Manly Sea Eagles 23 points to 14. At the FIFA World Cup, France and Morocco have won their round of 16 matches to set up a quarter-final clash, and Australia's Alex de Minaur is into the last 16 in the men's singles at Wimbledon. That's the very latest news and sport.
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1: Cloudy tonight with a high chance of showers. Southerly winds at 20 to 30 kilometres an hour. Cloudy with a very high chance of showers tomorrow, a top of 17 degrees after an overnight low of 13. Looking further ahead, showers Tuesday, a top of 18 degrees. A shower or two Wednesday and 18 degrees. Thursday, showers, a top of 18 degrees. A possible shower Saturday, a high of 18 degrees.
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will say that too much of anything is not good for you, baby. 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

0: If you know it in the first second, it belongs right here. 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
7: Good evening, I'm Sarah Wiedersane. Prime Minister Anthony Albanese has arrived in Fiji to seal a landmark treaty in a bid to counter China's influence in the Pacific. The Vivale Union Agreement, to be signed tomorrow, will entrench Australia as Fiji's defence partner of choice. Mr Albanese will travel to the Solomon Islands on Tuesday to progress negotiations on a separate defence agreement with Honiara. A 27-year-old footballer is receiving end-of-life care tonight after suffering a serious head knock in a collision with another player during an Aussie Rules match in Melbourne's North yesterday. Nathan Fitzgerald clashed heads with a teammate from the Epping Football Netball Club during a tackle in a reserves match. In a social media post, the club says Nathan's condition has deteriorated overnight and is now receiving end-of-life care. A mother remains behind bars accused of killing her 4-year-old son on the New South Wales Central Coast. The 32-year-old has been charged with domestic violence-related murder after officers found the body of the young boy inside a Wyong unit yesterday afternoon. Police have described the crime scene as one of the worst they've ever attended. Tuggerah Lakes Police District Commander Superintendent Chad Gillies says it was the accused who alerted officers.
8: I won't go into specifics except to say that there were some discussions and conversations had with police, and through those conversations, police formed genuine concerns, and that's what triggered our response yesterday afternoon.
7: America's 250th birthday celebrations have come to an end with a record-breaking fireworks display that almost didn't go ahead due to severe weather. Thousands of people have gathered to watch the annual display in Washington. This man says the 4th of July is a time to come together.
9: We have shared it with many different ethnicities and different cultures throughout the day in our nation's capital in D.C. It's been nothing but love and harmony the whole way through.
7: Fresh data shows a steep rise in cheating among HSC students in New South Wales is being fuelled by artificial intelligence. The New South Wales Education Standards Authority says there were more than 1,000 incidents of misconduct recorded in timed exams, take-home tasks and practical assessments last year. Artificial intelligence was behind 61% of misconduct recorded among take-home assignments. And a nationwide public holiday is being observed in Iran on the second official day of funeral ceremonies for the country's former supreme leader. In finance, one Australian dollar is buying 93.98.3 US cents.
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7: The Parramatta Eels have rebounded from last week's loss to beat Manly, 23 points to 14, while the Knights

0: down the Dolphins in a one-point thriller to wrap up round 18 of the NRL. In the AFL, wins to St Kilda and Port Adelaide. Wimbledon is at the halfway mark with Novak Djokovic first up on centre court, followed by Aryna Sabalenka and then Jannik Sinner. Craig Gabriel reports.
1: Another piece of Wimbledon history could fall Novak Djokovic's way. Right now, he's tied with Roger Federer for the men's record of most Wimbledon victories at 105. If he beats Roman Safiulin, he'll stand alone with the men's record, with Martina Navratilova only ahead of him on 120. Aryna Sabalenka takes a 3-1 record in against Naomi Osaka. The three wins were all this year, and Jannik Sinner plays qualifier Shintaro Mochizuki, and he's never lost to a qualifier at a major. Craig Gabriel, Wimbledon.
0: And at the FIFA World Cup, Morocco has beaten Canada 3-0.
2: TUE Sydney weather.
0: Cloudy tonight with a high chance of showers. Southerly winds at 20 to 30 kilometres an hour. Cloudy with a very high chance of showers tomorrow, a top of 17 degrees after an overnight low of 13. Looking further ahead, showers Tuesday, a top of 18 degrees. A shower or two Wednesday and 18 degrees. Thursday, showers, a top of 18 degrees. A possible shower Saturday, a high of 18 degrees.
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0: At the FIFA World Cup, Morocco has beaten Canada 3-0, while France was too good for Paraguay. And Australian women's cricket team will go head-to-head with England in the ICC's T20 World Cup final at Lord's early tomorrow morning. That's news and sport.
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2: Cloudy tonight with a high chance of showers. Southerly winds at 20 to 30 kilometres an hour. Cloudy with a very high chance of showers tomorrow, a top of 17 degrees after an overnight low of 13. Looking further ahead, showers Tuesday, a top of 18 degrees. A shower or two Wednesday and 18 degrees. Thursday, showers, a top of 18 degrees. A possible shower Saturday, a high of 18 degrees.
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0: degrees. Thursday, showers, a top of 18 degrees. A possible shower Saturday, a high of 18 degrees.
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0: mate. 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You got my vote for sure. 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
13: Hello, I'm Sarah Wiedersheim. Prime Minister Anthony Albanese is in Fiji to seal a landmark defence treaty in a bid to counter China's influence in the Pacific. The Vivale Union Agreement will entrench Australia as Fiji's defence partner of choice. Mr Albanese will travel to the Solomon Islands tomorrow to progress negotiations on a separate defence agreement with Honiara.

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13: Hello, I'm Sarah Wiedersehen. The Prime Minister has arrived in Fiji, marking the start of a week of diplomacy with Pacific nations and India. Anthony Albanese is expected to sign a long-awaited defence treaty with his Fijian counterpart later today. The agreement is aimed at limiting China's strategic influence in the region. Tomorrow, Anthony Albanese will fly to the Solomons to celebrate the nation's 48th anniversary of independence and advance talks on a separate defence deal. Liberal frontbencher Dan Tehan says a coalition with One Nation is not part of party discussions. The minor party's surge in popularity has raised questions about whether the Liberal Party could form a coalition with One Nation to win back seats from Labor. But Mr. Tehan has told the ABC it's not the party's focus.
14: We're not entertaining, we're not discussing, we're not thinking about being part of a coalition with One Nation.
13: A woman charged with the murder of her

0: It's not just about the music. The music is an absolute bonus, but it's the presenters as well. I feel like I'm comforted. I feel like I've got company with me.
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13: Hello, I'm Sarah Wiedersheim. Prime Minister Anthony Albanese is in Fiji to seal a landmark defence treaty in a bid to counter China's influence in the Pacific. The Vivale Union Agreement will entrench Australia as Fiji's defence partner of choice. Mr Albanese will travel to the Solomon Islands tomorrow to progress negotiations on a separate defence agreement with Honiara. A mother charged with the murder of her 4-year-old son on the New South Wales Central Coast remains behind bars this morning after being refused bail. Jack Hahn reports.
14: Officers describing the crime scene as one of the worst they've ever encountered. The full details are too distressing to disclose on the air, but police have confirmed a 32-year-old woman walked into Wyong Police Station on the Central Coast. Following a conversation, police attended an address and made the discovery of the 4-year-old's remains. The woman, who was the boy's mother, now charged with murder. Jack Hahn reporting.
13: A 27-year-old footballer is receiving end-of-life care after suffering a serious head knock during an Aussie Rules match in Melbourne's north. Nathan Fitzgerald clashed heads with a teammate from the Epping Football Netball Club during a tackle in a reserves match. The club says Nathan's condition has deteriorated since he was first admitted to hospital on Saturday afternoon. Residents in the US Pacific territories of Guam and the Northern Mariana Islands are moving to emergency evacuation centres ahead of the arrival of a super typhoon. The National Weather Service has described Barbie as a very dangerous

0: when I was doing the washing up, waiting for the hot water to come through, and all of a sudden I realised my feet were moving and my body swaying. 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There are so many of those.
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12: Hello, I'm Sarah Wiedersane. The Prime Minister has arrived in Fiji, marking the start of a week of diplomacy with Pacific nations and India. Anthony Albanese is expected to sign a long-awaited defence treaty with his Fijian counterpart later today. The agreement is aimed at limiting China's strategic influence in the region. Tomorrow, Anthony Albanese will fly to the Solomons to celebrate the nation's 48th anniversary of independence and advance talks on a separate defence deal. Liberal frontbencher Dan Tehan says a coalition with One Nation is not part of party discussions. The minor party's surge in popularity has raised questions about whether the Liberal Party could form a coalition with One Nation to win back seats from Labor. But Mr. Tehan has told the ABC it's not the party's focus.
13: We're not entertaining, we're not discussing, we're not thinking about being part of a coalition with One Nation.
12: A woman charged with the murder of her four-year-old child on the New South Wales Central Coast has been refused bail. Officers found the body of the boy at a unit in Wyong after the 32-year-old woman turned herself into police on Saturday afternoon. She's been charged with domestic violence-related murder. Mass evacuations are underway in Guam and the Northern Marianas as a super typhoon makes its way towards the US Pacific territories. Barvi is expected to make landfall early Monday morning local time, packing winds of up to 260 kilometres an hour, which is the equivalent of a Category 5 hurricane. The US National Weather Service is warning of possible catastrophic damage near the centre of the system. US President Donald Trump has declared the American dream is back as the nation celebrated its 250th birthday. 4th of July celebrations have wrapped up with the world's biggest fireworks display in Washington. President Trump says Americans across the country continue to enjoy the blessings of freedom.
14: We had the American dream. We never had the American dream, however, like we have it right now. The American dream is back, very strong.

0: more beaches and waterways along the New South Wales coast after the state confirmed its first case of H5N1 bird flu. It's the sixth infected seabird found in Australia. And fresh data shows a rise in cheating among HSC students in New South Wales is being fuelled by artificial intelligence. The New South Wales Education Standards Authority reports there were more than 1,000 incidents of misconduct last year. Artificial intelligence was behind 61% of misconduct recorded among take-home assignments.
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0: St Kilda have eased to victory over Essendon with a 67-point win at Docklands, while Port Adelaide have claimed back-to-back wins with a hard-fought 21-point victory over North Melbourne to wrap up round 17 of the AFL. In the NRL, a field goal to Dylan Brown has secured a 1-point win for the Newcastle Knights over the Dolphins. Coach Justin Holbrook says he's proud of the grit his side showed.
2: To get to 12 all just shows what, you know, great, I guess, grit the side's got and the will to win and the will to want to play for each other. And then to have Dill Brown, you know, kick his field goal the way he did and then the boys hold on is awesome.
0: The Parramatta Eels beat the Manly Sea Eagles 23 points to 14. At the FIFA World Cup, France and Morocco have won their round of 16 matches to set up a quarterfinal clash, and Australia's Alex de Minaur is into the last 16 in the men's singles at Wimbledon.
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3: Around the country, Canberra cloudy, a top of 12. Melbourne, morning fog clearing to a sunny day, a top of 14 degrees. Sydney, showers, a top of 17. Brisbane, partly cloudy with a chance of showers, a high of 20 degrees. Cloudy with showers in Perth and 21. Adelaide, partly cloudy and 16. Some morning frost clearing to a sunny day in Hobart and a high of 12. Darwin, sunny and 32 degrees.
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10: Good morning, I'm Toby Goff. The Prime Minister is expected to sign a landmark defence agreement with Fiji after touching down in Suva overnight. Sarah Wiedersehen reports.
11: The Prime Minister has arrived in Fiji, marking the start of a week of diplomacy with Pacific nations and India. Anthony Albanese is in Suva for the signing of a long-awaited treaty that will entrench Australia as Fiji's defence partner of choice. The Vivale Union Agreement is aimed at limiting China's strategic influence in the region. Tomorrow, Anthony Albanese will fly to the Solomons to celebrate the nation's 48th anniversary of independence and advance talks on a separate defence deal. He'll then hold meetings with the leaders of PNG, Tonga and Samoa in Brisbane before talks with the Indian Prime Minister in Melbourne on Thursday. Sarah Wiedersehen reporting.
10: A vehicle belonging to a woman charged with the murder of her four-year-old son is among several items seized by police as they investigate the child's death. The boy's body was found in an apartment on the New South Wales Central Coast on Saturday. A 32-year-old woman has since been charged with domestic violence-related murder and remains behind bars after being refused bail. The family of a 27-year-old footballer are by his side in hospital where he's receiving end-of-life care. Nathan Fitzgerald clashed heads with a teammate from the Epping Football Club in Melbourne's north during a tackle in a reserves match. The club has confirmed his condition has deteriorated since he was rushed to hospital in a critical condition on Saturday. US President Donald Trump has told Americans the best is yet to come in a major speech to mark the 250th anniversary of the country's independence from Britain. Bad weather delayed President Trump's address, which was followed by the world's biggest fireworks display. Speaking at the weather-disrupted gala, President Trump spoke of America's enduring legacy of freedom.
12: After 2.5 centuries, this American republic still stands tall and strong. We may be the oldest constitutional republic on earth, but our country is just getting started.
10: Rescue efforts in Venezuela are continuing as it prepares to mark 215 years of independence, 11 days after twin earthquakes rocked the country. This year's celebrations will be muted and will focus on paying tribute to those who've died in the disasters. The number of confirmed deaths is approaching 3,000. And a humpback whale that became entangled in fishing gear off the New South Wales Central Coast has, at the weekend, now been freed. The 14 to 15 metre whale was first spotted in trouble around 200 metres from shore. In finance, one

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2: Good morning, I'm Dusty Fitzpatrick. A motorbike rider is in hospital after being hit by a car, which police say had been involved in a pursuit in inner Sydney. The chase began at Camperdown before being called off a short time later due to safety concerns. Police say the 51-year-old driver then continued on before colliding with the motorcyclist at Ultimo. The Prime Minister is expected to sign a security agreement with Fiji in an effort to counter China's influence in the region. Anthony Albanese has touched down in the country and will later travel to the Solomon Islands as part of a diplomatic blitz. He'll host Tonga and PNG in Brisbane on Wednesday before capping it off with a visit from Indian Prime Minister Narendra Modi. Mr. Albanese earlier used an address to Labor Party faithful in Sydney to defend his government's tax changes.
3: For the first time in a generation, first home buyers are getting a fair crack. This is what delivering real change looks like.
2: Latest auction clearance data shows Australia's property market has faced another tepid week. Hugh Phillips explains.
4: There's been a slight improvement in Sydney's auction clearance rates, rising above 50% after last week's low of 47.3. Across the city, 562 homes were auctioned. That's 18% down on this time last year. For the third week in a row, the national rate sits just below 50% of 1,400 total auctions. Hugh Phillips reporting.
2: Biosecurity authorities have sent another dead bird for testing following the first confirmed case of a deadly strain of bird flu in New South Wales. A bird recently tested positive for the H5N1 strain, marking the sixth detection along the Australian coastline in the past fortnight. A new book about Donald Trump's second term as US president's been released. The two New York Times journalists behind the text conducted more than 1,000 interviews with both friends and foes of Mr. Trump. Jonathan Swan has told 60 Minutes they also spoke with the president himself.
5: He handed us a two-page document, and he said it was written by a historian, and he wanted us to read it. And so it opens by saying Donald Trump is the most powerful man who's ever existed. It turned out, we went and did some research, this wasn't a historian. It was written by a former golf caddy.
2: And artificial intelligence has been found to be behind an increase in the number of New South Wales students cheating in the HSC. More than 1,000 incidents of misconduct across exams and assignments were recorded last year. In finance, the Australian share market is forecast to open down 35 points. One Australian dollar is buying 69.43 US cents.
0: If it's happening in Sydney, you'll hear about it on 2UE. You'll also read about it on 2UE.com.au and follow Classic Hits 2UE on Facebook.
2: Novak Djokovic has made Wimbledon history after beating Russia's Roman Safulin. Craig Gabriel reports.
6: Novak Djokovic's Jekyll and Hyde personalities came out to play. For most of the time, he was pretty good, but midway through the match, he had a bit of an implosion and lost his cool, which resulted in a warning from the umpire. In his on-court interview, he apologised to the crowd, which included King Frederick X of Denmark. Djokovic beat Roman Safulin 7-6, 6-3, 3-6, 6-3. It's the first time he's lost a set to the Russian. Jess Pegula won in three, as did Karolina Muchova over Barbora Krejcikova. Craig Gabriel, Wimbledon.
2: The Eels have downed the Seagulls in the NRL 23 points to 14. The Knights secured a narrow one-point win over the Dolphins 13-12. Australia's defeated England by 7 wickets at Lord's to claim the Women's T20 World Cup. In FIFA World Cup action, Brazil takes on Norway next hour. That's the latest news and sport.
0: 2UE Sydney weather.
2: Cloudy with a high chance of showers, southerly winds at 15 to 20 kilometres an hour. A warning for large and powerful surf on the coast, heading for a top of 17 degrees in the city, 15 in our west. Looking further ahead, showers again tomorrow, 17 degrees. Similar conditions on Wednesday, 18, wet again Thursday. Right now in the city, it's 10 degrees, humidity 94%. It's 8 degrees in Campbelltown, 9 in Bankstown and Terry Hills, 10 in Lucas Heights.
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0: Sydney's home of the king. Classic hits to you. Morning, it's Kathy. I cannot tell you how nice it is to be off the couch, rid of tonsillitis and back in this chair. Thank you to John for filling in last week and keeping the $1,000 minute rolling along. I listened in every day. I thought Bert of Kellyville might be a good chance on Friday. 10 out of 10 for our trivia questions. Wins you $1,000.
1: Which city is nicknamed the Gong?
2: Wollongong.
1: Finish this title. Joseph and the Amazing Technicolor.
2: Dreamcoat.
1: How many P's in the word hippopotamus?
2: Pass.
1: Who was Cleopatra's lover?
2: Mark Antony.
1: True or false, Don Bradman was born in New South Wales?
2: True.
1: When you write the figure 1 million, it has how many zeros? The singer of the disco hit Knock on Wood was Amy who?
2: Pass.
1: Starting with J, what name do we give a female donkey?
2: Jenny?
1: In which continent do you find Bolivia and Ecuador?
2: South America.
1: What is the plural of sheep?
2: Pass.
1: How many P's in the word hippopotamus?
2: Four.
1: Singer of the disco hit Knock on Wood, Amy who?
2: Amy. Oh, I can't remember. It's not my day.
1: Amy Grant is a singer, but she didn't do Knock on Wood. It was Amy Stewart that did Knock on Wood.
2: Of course.
1: How many P's in hippopotamus? You said four. There's actually only three.
2: Okay.
1: And the plural of sheep is the only other one you passed on. If you were to have a go at it now that there's no pressure, what would you say the plural of sheep is?
2: The plural of sheep is sheep.
1: Yes, it is. It's a little trick question we threw in there this morning.
0: Cashed up and ready to roll with our $1,000 minute again this morning. We're due for a win too. Let's play that right near 8 o'clock.
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0: If you know it in the first second, it belongs right here. Classic Hits, Sydney's 2UE.
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0: 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Sydney traffic.
1: Already this morning into Concord, worst there's a crash. That's now cleared off northbound for Homebush Bay Drive at Concord Road, reopening all lanes, and traffic is picking up pace through the area now. The M4 at Eastern Creek, that's already building citybound towards the Prospect Highway. Travel time from Mogoa Road to Church Street will take you now 14 minutes. Into Cammeray, Warringah Freeway, a clear run approaching the harbour crossings. Just a reminder, permanent southbound changes on the Warringah Freeway are now in effect. Drivers using the Brook Street on-ramp can no longer access the Sydney Harbour Tunnel. It's a winter wonderland at Sydney Zoo these school holidays. 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I'm Brooke Sheehan. That's the latest traffic on Classic Hits 2UE.

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13: It's 6 o'clock. Good morning. I'm Dusty Fitzpatrick. A crackdown on knife crime has seen more than 200 people arrested and 144 weapons taken off the state streets. Toby Goff reports.
14: The two-day blitz known as Operation Foil saw 500 officers deployed across Sydney and regional hubs targeting violent offenders and public knife crime. Officers used new wanding powers to scan nearly 3,700 people, seizing 83 knives and 40 firearms. Major incidents included the arrest of three men with shortened rifles in Tamworth and a 15-year-old boy caught with a machete after an armed robbery in Kempsey. The police minister says the operation is a result of backing police with the tools they need to get dangerous weapons out of the community. Toby Goff, Sydney.
13: A motorcyclist is being treated for non-life-threatening injuries after being hit by a car which police say had been involved in a pursuit in Sydney's inner suburbs. A 51-year-old driver has been arrested following the crash at Ultimo, which occurred after the chase was called off. Police are probing several lines of inquiry after a mother was charged with the murder of her 4-year-old son on the state's central coast. Officers say they found the boy's body inside a home with significant injuries after the woman walked into Wyong Police Station, prompting a welfare check. Authorities have described the scene as extremely confronting. Experts are renewing calls for calm as New South Wales grapples with its first confirmed case of the H5N1 bird flu. The giant petrel was the sixth bird detected with the virus across Australia in the last fortnight, with another dead bird now undergoing lab testing. University of Sydney Director of Wildlife Health Annabelle Olsen says at this stage there's no need for widespread panic.
15: Australia and New South Wales are incredibly well prepared. We have anticipated this and we already have measures in place if the threat increases beyond this one isolated case.
13: The public's being urged to avoid touching any sick or dead birds and to report sightings to the Emergency Animal Disease Hotline. The family of Sydney mother Leah Stewart has shared an update as she recovers from a shark attack at Coogee Beach. Her brother Joshua says the 35-year-old's been overwhelmed by messages of support from around the globe. She's had several surgeries, including an arm amputation, and is continuing her recovery in hospital. And free household asbestos collection and disposal will be offered in the state as part of a new trial. A $16 million package has been announced aimed at reducing illegal dumping and improving the safe handling of the material. In finance, the Australian share market forecast to open down 35 points, one Aussie dollar buying 69 US cents.
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13: The Knights have ended the Dolphins' 8-game winning streak with a 13-12 win at home. The result marks Newcastle's third straight win and moves the side to fourth on the ladder. Knights coach Justin Holbrook says his side handled themselves well in such a tight clash.
16: To get to 12 all just shows what great, I guess, grit the side's got and the will to win and the will to want to play for each other.

0: Always hold on. It's awesome. Yeah, so we're getting used to those tight wins, but the main thing is we're winning.
1: The Eels have defeated the Seagulls 23 points to 14. Novak Djokovic has won his 106th career match at Wimbledon, defeating Russian Roman Safulin. And Brazil's taking on Norway in the FIFA World Cup, nil all early in the first match. It's 6:04. That's the latest news and sport.
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3: In South Wentworthville, a two-car collision, Cumberland Highway, the Great Western Highway, impacting traffic in each direction. Through Narellanvale, there's been a collision southbound the Camden Bypass on-ramp from Narellan Road, M5 motorway, a sideline breakdown westbound as you pass the Hume Highway through Liverpool, and in Casula, the M5 is filling up citybound coming off the Hume motorway. Delays already through Strathfield, Centenary Drive northbound to Arthur Street, and meanwhile, the M4 motorway is patchy citybound Mamre Road towards Prospect Highway. Is your water heater leaking or just not working at all? 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I'm Brittany Gorrell. That's the latest traffic on Classic Hits 2UE.
2: 2UE Sydney weather.
1: Cloudy with a high chance of showers, southerly winds at 15 to 20 kilometres an hour. A warning for large and powerful surf on the coast, heading for a top of 17 degrees in the city, 15 in our west. Looking further ahead, showers again tomorrow, 17 degrees. Similar conditions on Wednesday, 18, wet again Thursday. Right now in the city, it's 10 degrees, humidity 94%. It's 8 degrees in Campbelltown, 9 in Bankstown and Terry Hills, 10 in Lucas Heights.
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So good to hear ELO turn to stone. 6:09, it's Kathy. Nice to be back. John has left the standby list for Jose Carreras and Friends front and centre on the desk here this morning, and we've got to get your name on here. What a weekend. Saturday, December 5 in Brisbane, Jose Carreras, his 80th birthday celebratory concert, and he's roped in some pretty impressive friends to sing alongside him. Robbie Williams, The Corrs, Ronan Keating in amongst those names. And we've organised flights and somewhere nice to stay and tickets to the most memorable concert of your life. What we need to do now is get your name on this standby list. I'll tell you a little later this morning when the right time is to ring and do exactly that. Veronica in Menai's on there, Ray in Woodcroft, Jenny in Botany as well.

0: Yeah, love it. Love the music. Most of my time I'm in the car doing some deliveries. Have the music out loud to those 970s and 80s hits. I love them.
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0: Classic hits to you. 69 years to the day since music changed forever when a 16-year-old John Lennon met a 15-year-old Paul McCartney at a church fete in Liverpool where John's band was playing, The Quarrymen.
1: And we met and we talked after the show. I saw he had talent and he was playing guitar backstage.
2: Was it better to have a guy who was better than the people I had in, obviously, or not? And that decision was to let Paul in to make the group stronger.
0: Yeah, good decision, John, and the rest is history. Paul's been in the news across the weekend too, playing at Taylor Swift's wedding. It's Cathy, 17 past six. Nice to be back in the chair this week. A little showery and cloudy for Monday. Top of 17 on the coast and in the city, and 16 for Penrith today. A bit of a dreary start for the kids for the school holidays. 60 seconds, we'll have the Rembrandts at Classic Hits 2UE.
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0: 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Sydney traffic.
1: A bit of congestion as you make your way through South Wentworthville. We've got a collision on the Cumberland Highway, Great Western Highway intersection. Looking to traffic around Narellan Vale, slowing southbound the Kemna Bypass on ramp from Narellan Road due to a collision. We had a breakdown sidelined westbound on the M5 motorway through Liverpool as you pass the Hume Highway. A little slow now moving between Lucas Heights and Heathcote, travelling eastbound along Heathcote Road, and build up citybound for Mascot General Holmes Drive in the airport tunnel. Delays are back into Brightless Sands. 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I'm Brittany Gorrell. That's the latest traffic on Classic Hits 2UE.

0: Classic hits to UE. It's Kathy. Hopefully you have the Zombies and Friends in stereo. The free and instant way to do that is to grab the Listener app for your phone if you haven't already. L-I-S-T-N-R. Very handy to have in your pocket because we're in stereo and you can take us with you right through the day. 25 past six, another dead bird sent for bird flu testing. One of the stories Dusty Fitzpatrick has his eye on for us this morning. We'll go to Dusty in the newsroom next.
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4: It's 6:30. Good morning. I'm Dusty Fitzpatrick. A motorbike rider is in hospital after being hit by a car, which police say had been involved in a chase in Sydney's inner suburbs. The pursuit began at Camperdown before being called off a short time later due to safety concerns. Police say the 51-year-old Mazda driver then continued driving before crashing at Ultimo. Today, reporter Jack Hahn says the man is being questioned by officers.
5: The motorbike rider this morning remained in hospital with non-life-threatening injuries, this 25-year-old man, while the 51-year-old suspect who allegedly hit this motorcyclist is also in hospital undergoing mandatory testing.
4: More than 200 people have been charged as part of a police operation targeting violent offenders and knife crime in New South Wales. 83 knives and 40 firearms have been seized as part of the blitz. A community on the state's central coast says it's still in shock following the alleged murder of a four-year-old boy in Wyong. Police have seized a vehicle and multiple items from the home where the child's body was found. The boy's 32-year-old mother did not apply for bail in court and is due to reappear in September. Federal police warn international cartels are using genetically modified plants to dramatically boost cocaine production. Officers say the refined plants yield more crops per year, helping drive global supply to record-breaking highs. The AFP recently busted 2.7 tonnes of the drug, which were found hidden at a property in Sydney's west. A 400-kilometre wheelchair trek across New South Wales has come to an end, raising funds for regional mental health. Sam Longmore, who was paralysed in two crashes on the same day 13 years ago, created the Big Wheel Initiative to address high suicide rates in the Riverina region. She's told James Willis she's amazed by her community's support.
6: You know, a lady gave me a $5 note and she said, if I could give you more, I would. And I keep thinking about that. Like, that was probably this lady's last $5, you know, because she just cared so much.
4: Education officials say HSC exam cheating has more than doubled in the past 5 years, with AI driving the surge. In response to the spike, teachers are increasingly replacing take-home tasks with in-class writing and oral assessments. Experts argue schools must now focus on teaching ethical AI literacy. Also making news, biosecurity authorities have sent another dead bird for testing following the state's first confirmed case of a deadly strain of bird flu. And a humpback whale entangled in fishing gear on the state's central coast has been freed. In finance, the Australian share market forecast to open down 35 points, one Aussie dollar buying 69 US cents.
2: At Sydney's Classic Hits 2UE, we love playing classic hits. And there's plenty more of them coming up straight after the news and weather.
4: Novak Djokovic has made Wimbledon history after beating Russia's Roman Safulin in round 4, 7-6, 6-3, 3-6, 6-3. The Serbian stars now passed Roger Federer with a record of 106 men's match wins at the All England Club. Djokovic says he wasn't thinking about the record as he locked in the win.
7: Not on my priority list, to be honest. I haven't thought about it, didn't even know about it until the last after the last match win, so it's really quite insignificant to me at the moment.
4: In FIFA World Cup action, Brazil is taking on Norway in New York. The sides locked at nil all about 33 minutes into the match. In the NRL, the Knights have downed the Dolphins in a one-point thriller to wrap up round 18. The Eels took down the Seagulls 23 points to 14. It's 26-7. That's the latest news and sport.
2: 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Sydney traffic.
0: In Eastern Creek, the M4 motorway at the M7 westbound. A car's broken down, closing the left-hand lane. Travel time citybound through the area from Algoa Road towards Church Street, taking about half an hour now. Blair Mount, a truck's broken down Narellan Road at the northbound on-ramp to the Hume motorway. A collision in Narellan Vale southbound Camden Bypass on-ramp from Narellan Road. We've had a reported accident through Epping to Carlingford Road just west of Beecroft Road. Looking slow for the M7 eastbound from Richmond Road through to Quakers Hill Parkway. 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I'm Brittany Gorrell. That's the latest traffic on Classic Hits 2UE.
2: 2UE Sydney weather.
4: Cloudy with a high chance of showers, southerly winds at 15 to 20 kilometres an hour. A warning for large and powerful surf on the coast, heading for a top of 17 degrees in the city, 15 in our west. Looking further ahead, showers again tomorrow, 17 degrees. Similar conditions on Wednesday, 18, wet again Thursday. Right now in the city, it's 10 degrees, humidity 94%. It's 8 degrees in Campbelltown, 9 in Bankstown and Terry Hills, 10 in Lucas Heights.
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Classic Hits 2UE. Bob Seger and it's Kathy. Nice to have you along this morning. It's a bit of a dreary start for the kids on school holidays that officially kick off today. Still plenty of things to do inside around Sydney to keep them busy. Nice calendar of events there at 2ue.com.au. One of the things that we're getting behind is the Parramatta Midwinter Festival. So there's market stalls and live music and all sorts of entertainment happening in Parramatta Square for the next 2 weeks. And that's where you'll find the 360-degree dome cinema, something really different if you've got young ones to keep busy. One of the things that they're showing is the Great Solar System Adventure. Kids love this, a spin through space inside a giant bubble cinema. They'll talk about it for months. Tickets on sale at the moment, just opened on the weekend. 22 to 7. What about some tickets for the big kids? Within the next 45 minutes, I'll open another spot on the standby list to see Jose Carreras and friends, December 5 in Brizzy. Your flights, somewhere nice to stay, and the concert of a lifetime. Keep it locked to Classic Hits 2UE for your chance to win.

0: Sydney's home of classic hits, Tuyui, Elton, and it's Kathy. 11 to 7, cloudy today, showers on and off, 17 on the coast and in the city, and 16 for Penrith. It's so nice to be back and off the couch after a week with tonsillitis. I've sort of lost a whole week, though. I looked at the calendar this morning and I thought, is it really the 6th of July? Let's do On This Day out of the history books. We're off to the flicks first. This classic hit the big screen in 1994.
1: My mum always said, life was like a box of chocolates. You never know what you're going to get.
0: What a great movie. Lots of Oscars for Forrest Gump too. Best Picture, Best Director, Best Actor for Tom Hanks. 1967, a brand new band called Pink Floyd appeared on Top of the Pops for the first time. The song they did was See Emily Play. Good to hear some really early Pink Floyd. Talk about buying for someone who is difficult to buy for. What do you get this fella for his birthday?
2: His Holiness the 14th reincarnated Dalai Lama is both religious and secular leader to the Tibetan people.
0: 91 candles on the cake today for the Dalai Lama. What about a pair of boxing gloves for Rocky's birthday? Sylvester Stallone has been in more than 80 movies, best known for Rocky and Rambo.
3: And after the wedding, you'll move into a nice ground floor apartment.
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0: Sly Stallone is 80 today. Gavin Miller will give us some more around July 6th at midday today for the Classic Hits Lunchbox, and the police are on in 60 seconds at 2UE.
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8: Runtime for the M5 motorway is sitting at half hour this morning, getting from Preston's towards our main tunnel entry in Kingsgrove. A little sluggish on the M4 citybound from the M7 through to Silverwater Road, and delays trying to ease up westbound into Eastern Creek after an earlier breakdown has cleared. Avalon Beach, a crash, Barrenjoey Road at George Street. Blairmount, a truck's broken down Narellan Road northbound on ramp to the Hume motorway. And we had a collision through Epping, Carlingford Road just west of Beecroft Road. 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I'm Brittany Gorrell. That's the latest traffic on Classic Hits 2UE.

0: And it's Kathy, 5 to 7, a little bird flu and the rest of the morning's news check-in with Dusty next at 7 o'clock. I know December feels like a lifetime away, but just imagine this year, as the Christmas rush starts to settle in, you have it on your calendar that you are flying to Brisbane for the concert of a lifetime, staying somewhere, swish, you're not reaching into your pocket at all because 2UE's taking care of it all for you.
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6: It's 7 o'clock. Good morning, I'm Dusty Fitzpatrick. The national auction clearance rate has dropped below 50% for the third consecutive week as falling property prices keep buyers on the sidelines. Data shows the preliminary success rate has hit just 49.8%. Experts say it's been worsened by recent interest rate hikes and the government's tax changes. But Labor MP Josh Burns has told Today he's confident the sector will recover.
12: Let's see how it goes over time, but I do think, you know, it is really important that the housing market needed something changed in it, because nobody was arguing how fantastic it was for first home buyers when the majority of young Australians were completely locked out of the housing market.
6: A statewide weapons crackdown has seen police seize 40 firearms, 83 knives and them execute 46 outstanding warrants. In Tamworth, three men have been refused bail after detectives uncovered shortened rifles, ammunition and stolen motorcycles during a house raid. Officers say they also intercepted people carrying concealed weapons in Wollongong, Haymarket and at the Parramatta Transport Interchange. Bus commuters on Sydney's northern beaches are being warned of disruptions due to industrial action. Drivers with private operator Keolis Downer are refusing to get behind the wheel of any bus, displaying a warning light on the dashboard. Transport for New South Wales Acting Coordinator General Matt Longland is urging people to plan ahead.
13: Allow a little bit of extra time if you're travelling on the bus from the northern beaches. As I said, buses will continue to operate, but industrial action might result in some services being delayed, or there might be some cancellations in place because of that action.
6: A driver's been arrested after a pursuit and crash which has injured a motorcyclist in Sydney's inner suburbs. Officers say the 51-year-old was the subject of a police chase at Camperdown before the pursuit was called off. Police say the driver then collided with a motorbike at Ultimo. The rider's being treated for non-life-threatening injuries. Researchers are hopeful a new imaging test could unlock life-saving surgery in an aggressive cancer with the lowest survival rate. The PET scan tracer outperforms standards tests in detecting pancreatic cancer, providing a better snapshot of tumour cells and their spread. Wesley Hospital Associate Professor David Wong says it was able to pick up extra lesions in 3 out of 10 patients, which standard scans miss entirely.
14: Pancreatic cancer, it's got a very high mortality rate. It's diagnosed late if you select the patients wrongly, so the surgical outcome will be poor.
6: Checking the markets now, the Australian share market is forecast to open down 35 points. One Australian dollar is currently buying 69.38 US cents.
1: If it's happening in Sydney, you'll hear about it on 2UE. 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
6: Mitch Moses has declared the Blues don't fear facing a sold-out Suncorp Stadium during the State of Origin decider. The New South Wales side's now in Brisbane ahead of Wednesday's clash. Moses says he'll thrive off a fired-up Queensland crowd.
15: I kind of enjoy playing there, you know what I mean? It's a great stadium. It's a real hostile environment. You enjoy those games as a competitor, as a rugby league player. I guess you want to be playing in those big games.
6: The Knights have defeated the Dolphins in a one-point thriller in Newcastle. Dylan Brown kicking a field goal in the 75th minute for a 13-12 victory. The Eels beat the Seagulls 23-14. Brazil and Norway are locked at nil-all in their FIFA World Cup clash. Mexico will take on England later today. And Novak Djokovic has made Wimbledon history, securing his 106th men's match win at the All England Club. It's 4 minutes past seven. That's the latest news and sport.
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0: Crash eastbound for James Roos Drive approaching Pennant Hills Road. In Berkshire Park, a collision for Richmond Road. It's now closed off at the Northern Road each direction, particularly heavy for northbound traffic trying to get up through this area. Mossman Spit Road near Battle Boulevard, a crash here. Two lanes are blocked. 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I'm Brittany Gorrell. That's the latest traffic on Classic Hits 2UE.
1: 2UE Sydney weather.
2: Cloudy with a high chance of showers, southerly winds at 15 to 20 kilometres an hour. A warning for large and powerful surf on the coast, heading for a top of 17 degrees in the city, 15 in our west. Looking further ahead, showers again tomorrow, 17 degrees. Similar conditions on Wednesday, 18, wet again Thursday. Right now in the city, it's 10 degrees, the same in Lucas Heights. It's 9 degrees in Bankstown, Campbelltown and Terry Hills. 11 degrees in Gosford.
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Classic Hits 2UE, 7:09 with ABBA. And it's Kathy. So good to be back. After a week at home on the couch with tonsillitis, the family very, very glad to see the back of me because I'm not a very good patient. And thank you to John for filling into and starting our standby list for Jose Carreras and Friends. One show only in Brisbane. We'll add another name to that standby list in the next 10 minutes or so. But this caught my eye while I was laid up on my sick bed last week. You know what kicks in today? The famous Sydney Airport lost property auction. More than 2,000 things up for grabs this year. All the funds raised from this auction go to the Bayside Council so that people can have free swimming lessons in that area. So for a really good cause. And what if people left

behind on planes and in the airport this year for us to bid on? A wedding dress, a guitar, 3 skateboards up for grabs, pair of ski boots, a hula hoop. Anything sharp in your hand luggage there, sir? Only this circular saw. Bidding starts online today if you want to grab yourself a bargain through the Sydney Airport.

Classic hits, 2UE, feeling good for Monday. It's Cathy, top of 17 on the coast and in the city today. 16 for Penrith, a little bit cloudy and a few showers. Here comes one of the greatest voices on the planet. One show only in Brisbane.

0: doesn't that give you goosebumps? Jose Carreras, a special 80th birthday celebratory concert at the Gabba. And we're opening the standby list this week to get you there, hopefully. Barbara in Box Hill, how long has it been since somebody has given you an all-expenses-paid getaway?
1: Never.
0: Saturday, December 5 at the Gabba, it's Jose Carreras and friends. And Barbara, have you heard the friends list that he's bringing along?
1: I have. It's so long.
0: Oh, it's so
1: impressive. Quite a few of them.
0: Yeah, so impressive. Robbie Williams, The Corrs, Ronan Keating, Delta Goodrum. This is the concert of a lifetime. You are now on the standby list. Flights, somewhere nice to stay, and just this most incredible night. Have you got a plus one in mind that you can take along?
1: I'll take hubby.
0: Oh, you better do that. Hey, good luck. We find out the winner at the end of the week.
1: Thank you so
0: much. Congratulations. It's a good deal too, isn't it? Because if your name arrives on this standby list, you have a 1 in 10 chance of winning. We'll open another spot on the list tomorrow. 17 past 7. We're 60 seconds from the Steve Miller Band at Classic Hits 2UE.
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0: 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Sydney traffic.
1: Heavy for the M7 eastbound approaching the M2 merge in Baulkham Hills. A truck and motorbike have collided in the right-hand lane. A multi-car crash on the M4 through Greystones. Westbound at Edelong Road, very heavy congestion in each direction. Through Berkshire Park, a two-car crash has closed off Richmond Road near the Northern Road all directions. Northbound queues are quite heavy along Richmond Road back at St Mary's Road into Seaforth with a two-car crash on Spit Road northbound just heading up over the bridge. If it's obvious you need great insurance, get GIO. 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I'm Brittany Gorrell. That's the latest traffic on Classic Hits 2UE.

0: classic hits, 2UE. I finally did it last week while I was on my sick bed. I read the John Farnham autobiography, The Voice Inside. It's been on the bedside table for months. Gee, it's good. Such a great insight into that incredible life and career. 25 past eight, each day last week when John was filling in, I was thinking, I wonder whether today the $1,000 minute might go off. But no cigar, no big money last week means we are due for a win. 10 trivia questions here, 1 minute on the timer and $1,000 waiting. I am super keen to give away the cash this morning. We'll play just before 8 o'clock.
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9: It's 7:30. Good morning. I'm Dusty Fitzpatrick. The Prime Minister is meeting with his Fijian counterpart as the two nations edge closer to an upgraded defence pact. Sarah Wiedersehen reports.
10: The Prime Minister has arrived in Fiji, marking the start of a week of diplomacy with Pacific nations and India. Anthony Albanese is in Suva for the signing of a long-awaited treaty that will entrench Australia as Fiji's defence partner of choice. The Vivale Union Agreement is aimed at limiting China's strategic influence in the region. Tomorrow, Anthony Albanese will fly to the Solomons to celebrate the nation's 48th anniversary of independence and advance talks on a separate defence deal. He'll then hold meetings with the leaders of PNG, Tonga and Samoa in Brisbane before talks with the Indian Prime Minister in Melbourne on Thursday. Sarah Wiedersane reporting.
9: Detectives are working to determine if a four-year-old boy had been dead for several days before his body was found in an apartment on the state's central coast. His 32-year-old mother remains in custody after walking into a local police station on Saturday, sparking a welfare check. Police say the child was found with severe injuries. Bus drivers on Sydney's northern beaches are escalating protected industrial action, with commuters being warned of delays until Friday. The RTBU is accusing private operator Keolis Downer of failing to fix outstanding faults on its fleet. For the next 5 days, employees will refuse to drive any bus with a dashboard warning light. Locals in the state's New England region fear they could be blocked from using a major road if a proposed renewable energy project goes ahead. A report suggests parts of the New England Highway would need to be closed for 6 days a week to facilitate the transport of wind turbines to the site near Walker if the project's approved. Local MP Barnaby Joyce has told James Willis it would have a big effect on the local community.
11: For Tamworth, we're talking about 70,000 plus people in the Tamworth Regional Council, so it's a city. And so many people around have to commute to there. That's how, just like they do in Sydney, they commute to work. So Tamworth's a big commercial centre.
9: Police have launched an investigation after a car fire in Sydney's southwest. Emergency services called to Greenacre found the vehicle well alight. Fire and rescue crews managed to extinguish the blaze, but the car was destroyed. State Treasury analysis shows property investors are out borrowing first home buyers by $40 billion. Despite government grants and stamp duty concessions, investor lending has increased by more than 1,000% since the mid-90s. And Australia's auction clearance rate has come in below the 50% mark for a third consecutive week. In finance, the Australian share market is forecast to open down 35 points, one Aussie dollar buying 69 US cents.
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9: Novak Djokovic has made Wimbledon history after beating Russia's Roman Safulin, Craig Gabriel reports.
12: Novak Djokovic's Jekyll and Hyde personalities came out to play. For most of the time, he was pretty good, but midway through the match, he had a bit of an implosion and lost his cool, which resulted in a warning from the umpire. In his on-court interview, he apologised to the crowd, which included King Frederick X of Denmark. Djokovic beat Roman Safulin 7-6, 6-3, 3-6, 6-3. It's the first time he's lost a set to the Russian. Jess Pegula won in three, as did Karolina Muchova over Barbora Krejcikova. Craig Gabriel, Wimbledon.
9: The Eels have downed the Seagulls in the NRL, 23 points to 14. The Knights secured a win over the Dolphins. And in FIFA World Cup action, Brazil and Norway remain locked at nil all. It's 26 to 8. That's the latest news and sport.
1: 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Sydney traffic.
13: M7 through Balcombe Hills eastbound at the M2 merger. Truck and motorbike collision, leaving some very heavy delays back to Quakers Road. M4 Greystanes, we had a multi-vehicle crash westbound near Edelong Road. That's leaving some heavy traffic back around Pitt Street and quite slow citybound towards the site. Berkshire Park, a two-car crash has closed off Richmond Road at the Northern Road in all directions, particularly slow for northbounders heading up Richmond Road towards this site. In C4, the crash has cleared from Spit Road, but leaving northbound delays over Spit Bridge. Get on board. 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I'm Brittany Gorrell. That's the latest traffic on Classic Hits 2UE.
1: 2UE Sydney weather.
9: Cloudy with a high chance of showers, southerly winds at 15 to 20 kilometres an hour. A warning for large and powerful surf on the coast, heading for a top of 17 degrees in the city, 15 in our west. Looking further ahead, showers again tomorrow, 17 degrees. Similar conditions on Wednesday, 18, wet again Thursday. Right now in the city, it's 10 degrees, the same in Lucas Heights. It's 9 degrees in Bankstown, Campbelltown and Terry Hills. 11 degrees in Gosford.
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The Babies, classic hits to you. Morning, it's Kathy. Josie of Penrith's been on our text line this morning, 0488 151 151, saying, Kathy, how do you leave a circular saw on an aeroplane? Sounds like the start of a joke, but it's not. We were talking earlier this morning about Sydney Airport's world-famous lost and found auction kicking off again today. Things that people have left behind on the plane itself or in the airport, and there are some crackers to bid on this year. A guitar, a fishing reel, pair of boxing gloves, an air fryer, just in case you needed some nuggets on your flight from Sydney to the Gold Coast, some ski boots, skateboards, a circular saw in amongst it as well, and somebody's even left a wedding dress. That would suggest that hasn't ended very well. Sydney Airport website is where you can go to find yourself a bargain. Tech, jewellery, homewares, incredible things people have left behind in the seat pocket. It's 22 to 8, $1,000 minute still to come this morning. 10 trivia questions lined up here and $1,000 bucks on the line. We'll play that right before 8.

0: Sydney's home of classic hits, 2UE, the softer side of Alice Cooper. 14 to 8, cloudy, showers today, top of 17 on the coast and in the city, and 16 for Penrith. Cash to win before 8 o'clock, our $1,000 minute still ahead.
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0: Hello, Timmy. I'm off the sick bed. I'm back into it and ready to roll. An Origin fitness test to start our little sports chat this morning, Timmy, and a couple of upsets in the NRL across the weekend too.
2: Yeah, absolutely. Great to have you back, Kathy. You were missed, of course. And Ethan Strange, yeah, successfully completed an intense indoor session yesterday, but they're not taking any chances. Laurie Daly has issued a firm ultimatum. Strange must train today to 100% intensity because he did roll that ankle the other day. So if he's going to play, he needs to get through today. Matt Burton sits on standby just in case Ethan can't play. And, of course, that game is on Wednesday night at Suncorp Stadium. Parramatta, some Parramattitude. The old rivals, Parramanly, it was reunion day for the Eels. So Mick Cronin and Peter Wynn, all of them were there. And they handed the Manly team a big loss. A big loss in the sense of their season. Maybe not on the scoreboard, 23-14. Jonah Pezzett sealed the stunning upset with that try by himself. It was a brilliant little dink of a kick and he grabbed the ball and put it over. The Dragons also in upset territory. They had a really good upset win themselves. So well done to the Eels and to the Dragons because yeah, the Dragons beating the Tigers, they've both dinted a couple of teams. The Tigers out of the eight, but it makes their chances of getting in it a lot harder.
0: Gee, Timmy, the Wallabies went close too, but just didn't get there against Ireland.
2: A 10-try seesawing epic at Allianz Stadium, and I loved the way they played it. It was so end-to-end, wasn't it? It was almost elleball the way they threw the ball around. Ireland snatched the lead with 3 minutes left. Ben Donaldson had a 40-metre penalty shot after the siren to win it, but it sailed away. But a lot of positive things to take out of that loss to Ireland. And, of course, they play the French in Brisbane this weekend. Sorry, the Dogs are going off here, but maybe they're all Irish supporters. I'm not quite sure. We didn't realise that when we bought them.
0: Maybe they're just lamenting the Socceroos. We're so proud of our Socceroos, but it was just so disappointing to see the campaign come to an end on the weekend.
2: Yeah, but look, in context, in its entirety, it was a great performance, wasn't it, from Tony Popovich's young squad. They got to 1-1 draw, went to penalties and just couldn't manage it in the end. But well done to them. A lot of big things to come, I reckon, for that team if they can stay together. But, yeah, it all came to an end against the Pharaohs. But they didn't disgrace themselves. Penalties is really potluck, isn't it? It's such a difficult, I don't know, confusing and sometimes underwhelming way to finish what is a contest that went for a couple of hours.
0: It's just reignited our love for soccer right across the country again. Timmy, all the kids on school holidays now. Wenty's a great spot to spend some time.
2: Yeah, head to Wenty Leagues this school holidays, Kath, for the family deal you don't want to miss. The Pizza Mama family deal starting from today includes any two pizzas, a 1.7-litre jug of soft drink and four kids' ice creams, $45. That's great value. 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See you tomorrow.
0: See you then. 10 to 8. Let's have some fun with Cindy. 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

0: Classic Hits 2UE. Sydney traffic.
1: There's some heavy congestion along the M7 motorway eastbound coming to the M2 merge in Balcombe Hills after a truck and motorbike crash has now cleared off. We've got these delays still back around Quakers Hill. The M4 motorway trying to recover westbound in Greystanes after an earlier crash. Much the same around Berkshire Park. All lanes are back open following its closure earlier. Richmond Road at the Northern Road. Blacktown Reservoir Road at Great Western Highway. Trucks broken down southbound and a truck breakdown. Padstow Fairford Road northbound at Watson Road. 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I'm Brittany Gorrell. That's the latest traffic on Classic Hits 2UE.

0: and sweet from the Box Tops, The Letter. Classic hits to you all, 1 minute 47 worth. It's Cathy, 3 to 8. Some nice news out of the newsroom with Dusty this morning that humpback that was caught in fishing nets near Nora Head on the Central Coast has now been freed. We'll find out what else is going on at 8 o'clock. And then let's get you some cash. $1,000 here for 10 trivia questions answered correctly inside a minute. I thought Johnny might have given this away last week while I was away sick, but no. We are due for a $1,000 win, so let's do it this morning. Question one, name a brand of shampoo. 1-300-102-222. You have 9 to go and you're $1,000 better off.
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8: It's 8 o'clock. Good morning. I'm Dusty Fitzpatrick. The Prime Minister has apologised for comments he made during a podcast interview about pop star Kylie Minogue. Anthony Albanese was asked to play the shag, marry, date game out of Kylie Minogue, Nicole Kidman and Rhonda Birchmore. After initially refusing to answer, Mr. Albanese later replied, "Oh, Kylie, clearly," is now responded in a statement apologising for the comments. The opposition claims Australia's poor run of auction clearance rates is a failure of the federal government's tax changes. For the third consecutive week, the auction clearance rate has come in below 50%. Analysts say buyer confidence has evaporated under the weight of interest rate hikes and changes to negative gearing and the CGT. Federal opposition leader Angus Taylor has told Today it's not how the housing crisis will be solved.
9: What we need is affordability, and that means rising incomes, falling inflation, falling interest rates, making it easier for Australians to get into a home. And that's the exact opposite of what is happening right now.
8: A statewide weapons crackdown has ended with police seizing 40 firearms and 83 knives in the space of 2 days. In Tamworth, 3 men have been refused bail after detectives uncovered shortened rifles, ammunition and stolen motorcycles during a house raid. Officers also intercepted offenders carrying concealed weapons in Wollongong, Haymarket and at the Parramatta Transport Interchange. An infectious diseases expert warns the potential spread of H5N1 in native birds on Australia's east coast could devastate commercial poultry flocks. The deadly strain's been detected in a giant petrel in New South Wales for the first time, making it the 6th case detected on Australian shores. 4 others were confirmed in WA and another in South Australia. Professor Michael Ward says there is a risk of mass mortality in wildlife.
10: It depends on that spillover. So at the moment, you have these isolated carcasses on beaches. The problem is if it gets into the wild birds, our local wild birds, then it becomes an endemic infection.
8: Artificial intelligence is driving a surge in higher school certificate cheating. Data shows AI was behind more than 60% of cheating incidents in take-home assignments, leading many schools in New South Wales to pivot to supervised in-class assessments. More than 500 students were caught using the technology, with many receiving 0 marks or heavily reduced grades. Also making news, 8 people have been rescued from a seaplane in the United States that landed in New York City's East River. Authorities say the aircraft struck a wave during a hard landing, causing it to partially capsize and a wing strut to snap. In finance, the Australian share market is forecast to open down 35 points, one Aussie dollar buying 69 US cents.
1: At Sydney's Classic Hits 2UE, we love playing classic hits. And there's plenty more of them coming up straight after the news and weather.
8: The Knights have ended the Dolphins' 8-game winning streak with a 13-12 win at home in the NRL. The result marks Newcastle's 3rd straight win and moves the side to 4th on the ladder. Knights coach Justin Holbrook says his side handled themselves well in such a tight clash.
11: To get to 12 all just shows what great, I guess, grit the side's got and the will to win and the will to want to play for each other. And then to have Dill Brown, you know, kick his field goal the way he did and then the boys hold on is awesome. Yeah, so we're getting used to those tight wins, but the main thing is we're winning.
8: The Eels have defeated the Seagulls 23 points to 14. Norway leads Brazil 2-0 in their World Cup FIFA World Cup clash. Mexico and England do battle later today. It's 8:04. That's the latest news and sport.
1: 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Sydney traffic.
6: Slow moving still eastbound on the M7 motorway from Richmond Road getting towards the M2 at Windsor Road in Baulkham Hills. Just a little under 30 minutes following an earlier crash that has cleared off. In Blacktown, a truck's broken down Reservoir Road at Great Western Highway southbound. Another truck's out in Padstow, Fairford Road northbound at Watson Road and a car breakdown Leppington, Brinjelly Road westbound at Rickard Road. We do have some heavy congestion northbound through Cranebrook up the Northern Road towards Londonderry Road roundabout. Want your coffee made your way? 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I'm Brittany Gorrell. That's the latest traffic on Classic Hits 2.

0: gusts of showers, southerly winds at 15 to 20 kilometres an hour. A warning for large and powerful surf on the coast, heading for a top of 17 degrees in the city, 15 in our west. Looking further ahead, showers again tomorrow, 17 degrees. Similar conditions on Wednesday, 18, wet again Thursday. Right now in the city, it's 10 degrees, the same in Lucas Heights. It's 9 degrees in Bankstown, Campbelltown and Terry Hills, 11 degrees in Gosford.
1: 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Classic Hits. Do you eat?

Classic Hits 2UE. Couple of Phils, Philip Bailey and Phil Collins together. And it's Kathy. School holidays for all the kids now. Some good ideas at 2UE.com.au. A little calendar of events there. One of the things that's happening that looks really interesting that the kids might like, if you've got young ones to keep busy, is on at the Australian Museum. It's called Bloodsuckers, Nature's Vampires. So this is an exhibition about things like leeches and mozzies and vampire bats. Ancient myths through to modern science, sharing fun facts and tips on how to avoid becoming a meal, and close-up photos of these little critters as well. If you want something that'll really get under the kids' skin, it's on at the Australian Museum for the school holidays, and they're doing two for the price of one for the kids as well. Bloodsuckers, Nature's Vampires. Reminds me, I must make an appointment to get my tax done. 8:10, the $1,000 minute next at Classic Hits 2UE.

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0: Philip in Burwood, what's going on for you this Monday, Philip?
2: G'day, Cathy. Today I'm going to try and do a bit of exercise outside and try and stay dry if I can.
0: Well, I was just about to say the forecast doesn't look very favourable for outdoor exercise today. You might need a raincoat, or you might end up doing some lunges in the lounge room in front of the TV.
2: Yeah, it'd be one or the other, I think you might be right, exactly.
0: You've got the right idea, though. You need to keep moving. What do they say? Move it or lose it. Isn't that how it goes?
2: That's the way it goes, for sure. Most definitely, yeah.
0: Philip, what about $1,000 landing in your bank account? We do this every day here at 2UE. 10 trivia questions to answer correctly inside a minute. $10 for every correct answer, but $1,000 for all 10 correct. Now, here's a little tip for you. Pass if you don't know an answer. Don't waste too much time, because we can come back to it at the end if we get time. And I need to take your first answer. Last week when I was laying up on the couch with tonsillitis, I listened to the $1,000 minute every day and I thought, I bet you John gives it away one day when I'm gone. I was surprised it didn't go off. So we must be due for a win, Philip. Are you ready?
2: Yeah, all set to go. That's okay. Thank you.
0: Here we go. Question one. Name a brand of shampoo.
2: Palmolive.
0: The Nullarbor Plain crosses WA and which other state?
2: South Australia.
0: According to reports, which former Beatle performed at Taylor Swift's wedding on the weekend?
2: Paul McCartney.
0: What type of living thing is a pilchard?
2: Fish.
0: If I'm frugal, am I good or bad with money?
2: Very good.
0: In The Sound of Music, how many Von Trapp children were there?
2: Seven.
0: In text abbreviation, SMS stands for short message what?
2: Subscriber.
0: Classic Yellow Pages advertising slogan, not happy.
2: Jan.
0: What's 18 plus 18?
2: 36.
0: Which part of an egg is used to make meringue?
2: The white.
0: Okay, the white gives you another tick there. Was that a guess for in The Sound of Music, how many Von Trapp children were there? Was seven a guess?
2: I was fairly sure there was seven, but it was either six or seven.
0: Yeah, it was seven. I just wondered because you sort of said, and I thought, if that's a guess, you've done pretty well. You
2: that's
0: did.
2: Right.
0: You did very well overall. How much money do you think you've won?
2: Probably about 8 out of 10, I'd say.
0: No, you did better than that.
2: Yeah.
0: We missed one.
2: Missed one.
0: Yeah, in text abbreviation, SMS stands for short message service rather than subscriber. 9 out of 10. So close.
2: Oh, right.
0: Oh, I really thought today was the day for you, Philip. $90 into the bank accounts, not to be sneezed at. You have a great day. Try and get that movement in somewhere along the line. Thanks for making 2UE your station.
2: Yeah, thanks, Cathy. Thanks a lot.
0: I'll have the boss top up the prize money and we'll go again tomorrow. 19 past 8, great song from Top Loader. Just over 60 seconds away at Classic Hits 2UE.
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1: 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Sydney traffic.
4: Into Pyrmont, delays for the Western Distributor over the Anzac Bridge with a multi-car crash citybound around Pyrmont Bridge Road. M7 still patchy eastbound onto the M2 Balcombe Hills following an earlier accident. In Blacktown, a truck's broken down southbound Reservoir Road at Great Western Highway. There's another truck breakdown in Padstow. This is northbound along Fairford Road at Watson Road. Expect some congestion back onto Davies Road. The M5 motorway, it's about 20 minutes eastbound from Preston's into Kingsgrove. EOFY deals at Amaysim. 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

Sydney's home of classic hits, 2UE, Top Loader, Dancing in the Moonlight. It's Kathy. A little bit earlier this morning, I put Barbara of Box Hill on the standby list to see one of the world's great tenors.

0: doesn't it give you goosebumps? Jose Carreras doing one show only in Australia. It's at the Gabba in Brisbane, Saturday, December 5, and he's bringing friends, and those friends are Robbie Williams, Ronan Keating, The Corrs, Delta Goodrum as well. We've taken care of flights and somewhere nice to stay and tickets to this concert of a lifetime. I'll open another spot on our standby list tomorrow morning. What a voice. Jose Carreras. It's his 80th birthday celebratory concert. 25 past 8, Dusty has our news, sport and weather next.
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6: It's 8:30. Good morning. I'm Dusty Fitzpatrick. A 51-year-old driver is in custody after a police chase ended in a crash in Sydney's inner suburbs. Officers initiated the pursuit at Camperdown but terminated the chase shortly before the suspect is said to have collided with a motorbike at Ultimo. Today, reporter Jack Hahn says both men involved are being treated.
7: The motorbike rider this morning remained in hospital with non-life-threatening injuries. This 25-year-old man, while the 51-year-old suspect who allegedly hit this motorcyclist is also in hospital undergoing mandatory testing.
6: New South Wales police have used new wanding powers to scan nearly 3,700 people in a two-day public safety operation. The blitz resulted in more than 200 people being charged with more than 350 offences across the state. The Prime Minister has apologised for comments he made about Kylie Minogue during a podcast interview. Anthony Albanese was asked who he would shag, marry or date out of Ms Minogue, Nicole Kidman and Rhonda Birchmore. After initially refusing to answer, Mr Albanese later said, "Kylie, clearly." Bus drivers on Sydney's northern beaches won't get behind the wheel this week if any bus displays a dashboard warning light. The Rail, Tram and Bus Union is escalating its industrial action against Keolis Downer, accusing the private operator of failing to maintain its fleet. The union's New South Wales Tram and Bus Division President, Peter Gresh, says it's a major safety concern for both drivers and passengers.
8: These buses are supplied by Transport for New South Wales and taxpayer, and they're not doing the maintenance that's required to operate them.
6: Commuters are being told to expect service delays until Friday. The state government will cover the cost of picking up and removing household asbestos under a new safety initiative. A two-year trial starting next year will allow families to safely clear out the toxic building material for free. One in three homes built before 1990 contains the deadly material. Data shows Australia now has the equal highest core inflation rate among major developed economies. Underlying price pressures rose to 3.6% in May, leaving Australia trailing only Iceland across all advanced nations. Economists claim the Reserve Bank's three interest rate cuts last year loosened monetary policy too early. Also making news, an upgraded defence pact is poised to be signed between Australia and Fiji, and the family of Coogee Beach shark attack victim Leah Stewart has provided an update on the 35-year-old's health, saying her recovery is being boosted by messages of support. In finance, the Australian share market is forecast to open down 35 points, one Aussie dollar buying 69.3 US cents.
4: If it's happening in Sydney, you'll hear about it on 2UE. 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
6: Norway has defeated five-time champions Brazil to reach the quarterfinals of the FIFA World Cup for the first time. Erling Haaland scoring twice to help secure the 2-1 win for his side in New Jersey.
9: Haaland! Oh, wonderful!
6: That call on SBS. Norway will next face the winner of today's match between Mexico and England. In the NRL, the Knights have downed the Dolphins in a one-point thriller to wrap up round 18. The Eels took down the Seagulls 23 points to 14. Wins in the AFL for St Kilda and Port Adelaide. It's 26-9. That's the latest news and sport.
4: 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Sydney traffic.
10: Slowing over the Anzac Bridge inbound towards Pyrmont with a multi-car crash approaching Pyrmont Bridge Road. Delays are back on the approaches through the Rozelle Interchange. In Greystanes, a truck and car collision eastbound. A couple of lanes blocked off Great Western Highway at Toongabby Road. Padstow, Fairford Road at Watson Road. A northbound truck breakdown sitting in the left-hand lane causing congestion. All lanes back open in Blacktown though. Reservoir Road at Great Western Highway is southbound after a truck breakdown cleared. Western Sydney Airport flight paths are coming into effect. Know what to expect. Find out more at engage.airservicesaustralia.com/WSI. I'm Brittany Gorrell. That's the latest traffic on Classic Hits 2UE.
4: 2UE Sydney weather.
6: Cloudy with a high chance of showers, southerly winds at 15 to 20 kilometres an hour. A warning for large and powerful surf on the coast, heading for a top of 17 degrees in the city, 15 in our west. Looking further ahead, showers again tomorrow, 17 degrees. Similar conditions on Wednesday, 18, wet again Thursday. Right now in the city, it's 10 degrees, the same in Lucas Heights. It's 9 degrees in Bankstown, Campbelltown and Terry Hills, 11 degrees in Gosford.
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0: parking lot.
1: Sydney's home of classic hits, 2UE, such a bright, happy one to start the day. It's Kathy, still some room on our standby list to see Carreras and Friends at the Gabba on the 5th of December, the only Aussie show not coming to Sydney, so that's why we've organised flights and somewhere nice to stay and tickets to the concert of a lifetime, Jose Carreras and Friends, and the friends being Robbie Williams, Ronan Keating, The Corrs, Delta Goodrum, Natalie Imbruglia, just massive names and superb voices. So tomorrow we'll open another spot on the standby list. We did that this morning for Barbara of Box Hill. The end of the week we'll find out who's flying to Brizzy for a beautiful weekend away, start of December. 22 to 9. Somebody who is impossible to buy for on their birthday is part of our On This Day celebrations. We'll check that out next at Classic Hits 2UE. Here's Toto.

0: Sydney's home of classic hits, 2UE. It's Cathy, 14 to 9. Showers on and off today and cloudy, 17 on the coast and in the city, and 16 for Penrith. We're running a finger down the page of history here. It's the 6th of July. Let's do On This Day. Off to the flicks first, 1994. This classic hit the big screen.
1: My mum always said life was like a box of chocolates. You never know what you're going to get.
0: What a great film. Forrest Gump collected a few Oscars too. Best Picture, Best Director, Best Actor for Tom Hanks. Talk about hard to buy for. What do you get this fella for his birthday?
2: His Holiness the 14th reincarnated Dalai Lama is both religious and secular leader to the Tibetan people.
0: The Dalai Lama is 91 today. This is a bit easier for birthday shopping. What about a pair of boxing gloves for Rocky's birthday? Sylvester Stallone is 80 today.
3: And after the wedding, you'll move into a nice ground floor apartment.
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0: And the course of popular music changed forever on this day in 1957 when a 16-year-old John Lennon met a 15-year-old Paul McCartney at a church fete in Liverpool. John's group, the Quarrymen, were playing there.
5: And we met and we talked after the show. And I saw he had talent and he was playing guitar backstage.
6: Was it better to have a guy who was better than the people I had in? Obviously. Or not? And that decision was to let Paul in to make the group stronger.
0: Good decision, John. 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

0: Hits 2UE. Sydney traffic.
1: Heavy congestion city bound through the Rozelle Interchange on the M4 and Iron Cove Link tunnels, the City West Link and Victoria Road onto the Anzac Bridge after a multi-car crash has cleared in Pyrmont. Still seeing congestion through Padstow along Fairford Road northbound at Watson Road with a truck breakdown in the left-hand lane. Delays in Greystanes northbound Cumberland Highway pushing up towards the M4 and Great Western Highway. Meanwhile, the M4 motorway slows city bound towards Prospect Highway and the M5 underpace eastbound through Milperra. 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I'm Brittany Gorrell. That's the latest traffic on Classic Hits 2UE.

0: Roxette, classic hits, 2UE, 954am, stereo DAB, the listener app on your phone too. That's a great one because wherever you go across the day, you've got us in your pocket in stereo, L-I-S-T-N-R, wherever you get your apps. 5 to 9, let's get a quick news check and then let's get this on. The old story goes, Eric Clapton asked Bob Marley if he could cover I Shot the Sheriff, and Bob was under a bit of a cloud of smoke at the time and Eric didn't really understand the answer, so he just went ahead and did it anyway. Michelle kicks off our 9 o'clock music marathon with that. Doobie Brothers and Sting on the way too.
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11: It's 9 o'clock. Good morning. I'm Dusty Fitzpatrick. The Prime Minister has issued a one-line statement unequivocally apologising for taking part in a word game of shag, marry or date. Anthony Albanese says he'd do all three with Kylie Minogue and then proceeded to discuss his sex life with podcaster Nikki Osborne. The remark has prompted condemnation from women's groups and some female politicians. Speaking on Seven, Mr Albanese's colleague Tanya Plibersek tried to awkwardly deflect the issue.
12: If what the Prime Minister is saying is that he's a fan of Kylie Minogue, I guess that puts him in
13: well,
12: a group
13: truly,
12: with millions of other Australians, including me. I'm a big fan of Kylie's as well.
13: Would you play the shag, marry, date game?
12: Yeah. No one's asked me that question any time recently, I can tell you that.
11: A community on the state's central coast says it's in shock after the death of a four-year-old boy. The child's mother has been charged with his murder. Investigators have seized her vehicle and several items from a Wyong apartment. Police say the crime scene is one of the most confronting they've been faced with. A crackdown on knife crime has seen more than 140 weapons taken off the state streets. Toby Goff explains.
14: The two-day blitz, known as Operation Foil, saw 500 officers deployed across Sydney and regional hubs targeting violent offenders and public knife crime. Officers used new wanding powers to scan nearly 3,700 people, seizing 83 knives and 40 firearms. Major incidents included the arrest of three men with shortened rifles in Tamworth and a 15-year-old boy caught with a machete after an armed robbery in Kempsey. The police minister says the operation is a result of backing police with the tools they need to get dangerous weapons out of the community. Toby Goff, Sydney.
11: Police have launched an investigation after a car fire in Sydney's southwest. Fire and rescue crews managed to extinguish the blaze at Greenacre, but the vehicle was destroyed. The national auction clearance rate has dropped below 50% for the third consecutive week. Data shows the preliminary success rate hit just 49.8%. Experts claim it's been worsened by recent interest rate hikes and the government's tax changes. Education officials say HSC exam cheating has more than doubled in the past 5 years, with AI driving the surge. In response to the spike, teachers are increasingly replacing take-home tasks with in-class writing and oral assessments. Also making news, a man's being questioned by officers after leading police on a chase and crashing into a motorcyclist in Sydney's inner suburbs. And researchers hope a new imaging test could unlock life-saving surgery in an aggressive cancer with the lowest survival rate. In finance, the Australian share market forecast to open down, one Aussie dollar buying 69 US cents.
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11: Norway has stunned Brazil 2-1 to reach its first World Cup quarter-final. The match marked Brazil's earliest exit since the side's elimination in the round of 16 in 1990. Mitch Moses has declared the Blues don't fear facing a sold-out Suncorp Stadium during the State of Origin decider. The New South Wales side is now in Brisbane ahead of Wednesday's clash. Moses says he'll thrive off a fired-up Queensland crowd.
15: I kind of enjoy playing there, you know what I mean? It's a great stadium. It's a real hostile environment. You enjoy those games as a competitor, as a rugby league player. I guess you want to be playing in those big games.
11: The Knights took down the Dolphins in a one-point thriller in Newcastle. The Eels beat the Seagulls 23-14. It's 4 minutes past nine. That is the latest news and sport.
1: 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Sydney traffic.
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16: Heavy delays for the Anzac Bridge. Lanes just reopened. Citybound after a multi-vehicle crash for the Western Distributor just before the Hemont Bridge Road. Heavy on the approach from Victoria Road, City West Link and the M4 and Iron Cove Link tunnels as a result. A truck and car crash into grey stains on the Great Western Highway eastbound at Toongabby Road, closing 2 of 5 lanes off there. To Padstow, watch out with a broken down truck on Fairford Road northbound at Watson Road, and it's slow into Borkham Hill citybound on the M7 approaching the M2 after an earlier crash that's now cleared. Their big birthday sale is back at Winston with a Y. Save 25% on blinds, curtains, crimp safe security, shutters and awnings. 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I'm Brooke Sheehan. That's the latest traffic on Classic Hits 2UE.
1: 2UE Sydney weather.
11: Cloudy with a high chance of showers, southerly winds at 15 to 20 kilometres an hour. A warning for large and powerful surf on the coast, heading for a top of 17 degrees in the city, 15 in our west. Looking further ahead, showers again tomorrow, 17 degrees. Similar conditions Wednesday, 18. Wet again Thursday.

0: In Bankstown and Gosford, 10 degrees in Campbelltown and Lucas Heights. It's 9 degrees in Terry Hills.
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one classic hit after another. This is our 9 o'clock music marathon. Hello, it's Michelle Murphy in the wedding of the year in New York at Madison Square Gardens over the weekend. You would have heard about Taylor Swift and Travis Kelce, and you might not care. Stevie Nicks cares. She performed at the wedding. Dreams, Fleetwood Mac, after this classic hit from back.

Carmen's Hungry Eyes on Sydney's Classic Hits 2UE. This is our 9 o'clock music marathon. It's one classic hit after another, so I can't stop, but I will slow down just enough to let you know, minutes away, I know there's something going on. I've got a blast from the past from ABBA's Frida. Yeah, the solo work that Phil Collins produced minutes from now. Help is on its way.

0: with a classic hit. These Dreams wrapping up our 9 o'clock music marathon. We'll do another one this afternoon at 5. Back-to-back classic hits. The 10 o'clock news headlines in just a moment, then straight back into it. It's been a huge weekend, hasn't it? Tour de France, Wimbledon, and of course the Socceroos early Saturday morning. We'll catch you up on all the headlines you need. Then Chic, the Righteous Brothers as well. Unchained Melody, one of our favourite classic hits, plays here in minutes.
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2: Joining me now on the line, I've got Leo from Lou's Flooring. Leo, you've got some pretty exciting news. What's coming up for Lou's Flooring?
3: What's coming up for Lou's Flooring is I've been in the industry now 55 years and it's time for me to say I'm retiring. I've got a little bit of life ahead of me to go and I've been working literally all my life, 7 days a week and it's come time. 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
2: And Leo, you've got a bit of stock that you're ready to get rid of at really great prices.
3: I've got $5 million worth of stock here that I need to literally sell within 6 months. 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
2: That's so amazing, Leo. 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
3: We're located in Bethel East. We're open 7 days a week. I'm going to be working every day for the next 6 months for 7 days a week. And I'll be here 12 hours a day. So I'm going to be here to support everybody. And all I want to do is keep on thanking Australia for the things that Australia's given me. I've gone through recessions. I've gone through COVID. I've survived everything. Now I'm ready to just sell everything up and give everyone one amazing deal that they'll get.
2: Oh, how exciting. Well, Leo, congratulations on an amazing career with Lou's Flooring. 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Thanks so much for joining me, Leo.
3: Thank you. Thank you very much.
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10: It's 10 o'clock. Good morning. I'm Dusty Fitzpatrick. The Prime Minister has released a one-line statement apologising for comments he made about Kylie Minogue during a podcast interview. Anthony Albanese took part in a word game of shag, marry or date with podcaster Nikki Osborne, saying he'd do all three with Ms. Minogue. Members of the opposition and women's groups are among those condemning the comments. The opposition says AI provides many opportunities, but Australia needs to get the balance right. Unions are demanding a greater say over how businesses implement the technology. They're pushing for workers to be involved in the co-design of a company's artificial intelligence policy. Liberal leader Angus Taylor argues such a move would give unions